0: favor, oil of gladness, oil of greatness, oil of excellence, oil of abundance. That's now my prayer for you this week. And this week, God will cover your children, will cover your husband, will cover your wife, it will cover your business, will cover everything we concern you, and it will keep the devourer away from you. That's now my prayer for you this week. Okay, I didn't see all your messages this morning. I pray in Jesus' name, amen. I didn't see all your prayers I didn't see all your messages this morning. Good morning, my beloved Umpo Uto. Happy new week to you. Thank you so very much. And I also see you this good morning, Auntie Sayene. You say, how are you doing over there? Happy weekend. Thank you so very much, my beloved Mommy Arinze, all the way from Ebute Meta. And then I also see you this morning, Mrs. Bana from Ogun State. Good morning to you. Amarachuku from Ilekwo. Good morning, good morning, good morning, good morning, good morning, good morning. None shall be barren in the land. I hear that word again. Hope J, good morning to you. Good morning, good morning, good morning, good morning. And the Freke from Romania, Messiere Obago Senemi. And I also see you this morning, Oyin from Jakonde. Good morning to you. Good morning, Light of the World. You say, hope you had a restful night. Okay. Oh, your night was good. And indeed, you are a blessing to our generation. May Almighty God bless you. And bless you too. Thank you so very much. That's Nasupa all the way from Ikotun. Good morning to you. See me, Reverend Akpan. I guess. Okay, Reverend Akpan, he said, God bless and preserve you in Jesus' name. Amen. Thank you so much. Good morning, Jojo. Jojo, I see you send me DM. I never open that DM. You said, don't see, I never open them. I will go through it this morning, okay? Beke all the way from Ikoro. Ungo Beke all the way from Ikoro. Good morning to you. Jennifer, no comedy, Pastor Mrs. again. I feel rush you. Jennifer from Ikorodu, good morning to you. Trust you're doing very well. Good morning to you. Okay. And then I also see you this morning, my one and only Amaka Tavansi, all the way from AJ City. Okay, I don't talk plenty. So over the weekend, Pastor Nat dropped a very beautiful album. I don't know whether an album or an EP, but it was a couple of songs, okay? And I stumbled on the song on Friday, because I've been the follow Sound of Revival. Of course, if you know me very well, I am a strong, apart from my own local church, I follow Koinonia like tomorrow, no day. That's an Apostle Joshua Selman. So Sound of Revival US was over the weekend. So I streamed live. So I discovered a lot of things. So one of the songs I discovered last weekend, now I go play for you. And the title now, Glory to God in the Highest by Pastor Nathaniel Bassi. Okay. And then when we come back, we'll go drop the word of the day. No go anywhere. And if you never tell Baba God there, good morning. This now your cue. And to my brothers, I send you plenty love and light, plenty warmth, and plenty, plenty, plenty kisses. Glory to God in the highest. I did come back.
1: Put your hands there. Glory to God in the highest. Glory to God in the highest.

0: Yes, he never fails. He will never fail. Do you understand? He has never. Maybe some of you don't get experiences of God failing. I haven't. So make everybody speak for themselves, Abby. But he never fails. He's the same yesterday, today, and forever. That's now who our creator be. He's the God of impossibilities. He make impossible things possible. I just need to remind you, say he never fails. And I also need to remind you, say he be God where they give beauty for ashes. They give beauty for ashes. Do you understand? So hang in there. Check a time now at 30 minutes past the hour of 4 o'clock. And of course, I go drop the word of the day. Glory to God in the highest, name be the title of the song, Anna by Nathaniel Bassey. Pastor Nathaniel Bassey. He gets all that beautiful songs with you for the album, I believe the EP, I don't even know. Wait for the collection. I just call and collection today on a safe side. So I'll play another one tomorrow. But this one has been on repeat. Even when I come work this morning, when I wake up, self now, I say, no, I need to extend this sweetness where they feel. So the word this morning, Christian-like character. Christian-like character. Christian-like character. If you notice, many a times, people, if you something happen, they will just tell you, say, hey, but Shebi, you be Christian. Hey, Shebi, you be Christian. Shebi, you dey go to church. Shebi, you do this. Shebi, you do this. Yes. Now, those things we dey expected from you as person we know Baba Godé. That's now waiting. I want make we talk about, because so many a times we do both the ones where we supposed to and the ones where we not supposed to. And you get some of you church goers, in quotes, I quote them, church goers, those of you maybe say una almost they live for church, but the way una they behave don't pursue people, don't even make other people say, if not like this person where they go church they behave, I no go ever step my leg into church. I no go ever step my leg into this denomination. I no go ever step my leg into this place or that place. If not like this, upon your long skirt when they touch ground, upon say your Bible be like saying that you not be like dictionary. Do you understand? Upon say, you know they wear earring, you know they wear necklace, you know they fix nails, you know they now you they do like Secretary Jesu. Upon say you they behave like Secretary Jesu when you they go church, but now like this you they behave, I no go ever. There are people that have said those things. So before I even talk, I will just go to the phone lines, make I pick like 3, 4, 5, I don't know, maybe like 3 or 4 calls or 5 calls, it depends. You don't get that experience before. When you look the person again, you look him again. You reason yourself, say, ah, but this person, they go to church. But this person, they call himself Christian. The reason why they called their apostles Christians was because of how they behaved. In Corinth. That's where the name started from in the first place. Christ-like. Same, they behave like that. This now, I dey call this segment of the show our reality check. And by the grace of Baba God, the mouth no go pain us. We'll go continue. Some of you now, and I even go to church yesterday. Well, that's now why we talk about this thing today. You went. You go. As you come back, did you change? And why memes full everywhere say wicked people in church, and then they cry during praise and worship? Now you curse them. So, how Christian, in quote, supposed behave? person where they call himself child of God, heir of the kingdom, how you supposed behave? How? And sure, you don't encounter anybody where make you say, "Omo, if not like this, it they be, make a no go." Because true, so many of you lack the fruit of the Spirit. But that's a long grammar. 0201, my phone line's already there, but 0201 2770951, 0201 4657180. I go call you out today. When I don't finish my list where I write, I take my time, write a list. You go see the one where you fall into. Hello, good morning. Hello. I don't pick up. Hello.
1: Hello, good morning, ma.
0: Good morning to you, Momo.
1: How was your night? How was your weekend, ma?
0: Fine, thank you. So, Momo, you go ahead and keep on very
1: good
0: short.
1: Morning,
0: so, I take as many.
1: Obodo, Ibo, and Nigeria.
0: Then they hear
1: what
0: you.
1: What you said is true. Then, for example, there was a woman I knew who was a Christian.
0: Yeah.
1: A leader.
0: She was or she is?
1: She is, up to now.
0: Mm-hmm.
1: Do you know the most common thing? I'm not doing it. Yeah. Up to this moment. But other people does not know.
0: Okay.
1: The day that I discovered it, I was speechless now.
0: Okay.
1: I was speechless to the call. That why? What is going on? And I determined in my mind that nothing will take me away from God Almighty. That
0: Okay.
1: To dream.
0: Okay.
1: Thank you very much.
0: Thank you so very much. And you too. Hello, good morning.
2: A beautiful morning to you, Auntie Sayana.
0: Good morning to you, Uche.
2: Yeah, this is Uche from AIT.
0: Yes, please.
2: I just want to be brief.
0: Yes.
2: I've experienced. In fact, as it stands, I fear to deal with Christians. I fear to deal with Christians. That's the only thing I have to say. I'm listening.
0: Okay. Thank you. Hello, good morning. Hello. I know they hear you.
3: Yeah, good morning, man. This is Michael.
0: Thank you. Talk to me, Uncle Mikey.
3: Yeah. How was your weekend?
0: By the grace of God, we don't reach here. Yes.
3: Yeah. So, I'm pregnant. This month I will drop a big topic.
0: Yeah.
3: Yeah. I don't even confuse for this country. For this country, why they are not feel like.
0: Especially
3: this country. Christian of 18. Last year, game one way happened to one of my brother. Who they best me. Not knowing say the best way the thing will happen to my real customer. So if it happened for their company, call come here. You say can you imagine say somebody they hold somebody money. Then you can't lock the person for inside your shop. You can't carry Bible go church. Before he come back, the person don't die.
0: Jesus.
3: You understand? So that day or Sunday, now, when they carry one of my customers, they go something, I can't talk the matter. 90 person call the time, say, "Ah, this thing, why they talk?" Say, now, my brother, go, 90 thing happened to, I say, can you just imagine?
0: Eh?
3: I'm telling you, for Adam, hey,
0: God,
3: say, my brother, go, the thing happened to, say, now, so he locked up for inside house, inside his shop, he can't go church.
0: And the
3: so
0: shop no back, get window.
3: You know, get window before you come back. Don't die. I say you can imagine.
0: Oh my God! Wait till they carry Bible. Oh God!
3: Yes. Tina, I beg, no leave Christian issue.
0: Thank you so much. Thank you so very much. Hey God, see. Some of these things, and that be the reason why they bless it. Some people they say, "Oh, me, I'm not religious. So me, I'm a child. I'm not a Christian. I'm not a religious person. I have a relationship with God." Some of you don't make you forget where it is written in the scriptures. Woe unto that person who make another person fall. Are they come? Hello, good morning.
4: Good morning, Auntie Serena.
0: Good morning to you. Good morning to you. Good morning, sir.
4: God bless you.
0: God bless.
4: So, how
0: Amen.
4: Was your weekend?
0: Fine, thank God. Oh.
4: Every member of the house.
0: Amen.
4: This is I was the one that said I have a message to pass to our president and the state government. Can I go ahead now, please?
0: Okay, you get just 2 minutes.
4: No, you can't take me, please.
0: No, sir, I can't give more than 2 minutes. I'm sorry. How many minutes do you want?
4: You I told you that's at least 5 to 7 minutes.
0: No, I cannot now.
4: Okay, if you can flash me back at your convenient time with this number, I take off baby.
0: Oh yeah, talk. May we hear you, but yes. I no go give you reach 5 minutes. You feel summarize waiting, you won't talk. I don't listen to when me and you get that conversation. We did not talk up to 5 minutes, so you can summarize what you want to say.
4: It's what I told you last time. Now, you see how many minutes do you want to
0: spare? I know. Listen to what I'm saying, sir. I know, but I'm just telling you that when I called you, remember when I called you last week?
4: Yes.
0: We no spend reach 5 minutes for that phone. So are they hear you?
4: For the conversation between me and you.
0: Yes, we did not.
4: And that is between us now. Just, but this one is a thing. Even when I'm passing the message, you will hear everything.
0: No, I can't allow that. I'm so sorry. But if you can summarize it.
4: Okay, will you reach me at your convenience time? I think God bless you.
0: Okay, sir. Talk. Will they hear you?
4: God bless you.
0: And please summarize it, I beg. Before my, I no one make my boss tell me say the time don't be too long. So please summarize it, okay?
4: His Excellency, Mr. President, Commander-in-Chief of the Federal Republic of Nigeria, Asiwaju Bola.
0: Hello? Hello, good morning.
5: Hello, good morning. Light of the world.
0: Good morning to you, Mama.
5: How was your weekend?
0: By the grace of God, thank God.
5: I trust. I'm happy to see you rest well.
0: I did, though.
5: And thank you for that song from Nathaniel Bassey.
0: Thank you.
5: That is from Orilla. I did tell everybody, home and abroad. Light of the world, this way to talk. I experienced an inside boss. You know, this is our church board of the year April. So, one of them, the inside boss with us. Now, as the boss they move now, one lady with conductor can't get serious issue. I don't know whether I change or something like that. So the lady with the conductor can't, you know, those conductors, some get bad mouth, can't the lady. So, the lady said, so of them come the insult their self. So me now, I was expecting this man with the apron, we carry big Bible for hand to make peace between them. Instead, this man support one person, support the conductor. Come start to the, then the lady at first, come, you know, start to condemn the lady. Say, yeah, he wear many years in. He do this, he do that. You know, the thing come, but not come like that. Okay? I think you now you supposed to. They say, we are two people, they get issue. The third person is supposed to be the peacemaker. And so even if you say you now, you wear a pawn, you carry a Bible for hand. You know, even the kind of word where they come out for your mouth. No, even represent the thing where you wear. So I come to say, you now, what me, I think, say, now you for make peace between these people. Now you can support one person. Even though they say, now the lady even they at fault. You're not supposed to come, the support the conductor, come, they give him upper hand, come make himself the. They continue. You're not supposed to. That's what this man faced me too. I shocked my sister that day. With apron, where this man wear with big bag.
0: You say with apron.
5: I say, it didn't shock me that day. So this way they talk. Not be to some people. I don't see somebody that any day will buy new clothes, new shoes. He must go church that day. So some people not just to go church, they do eye service, but their character. Who know they go church, they better pass them.
0: Okay. Thank you so very much. Hello, good morning. Hello, are they hear you?
6: Hello, good morning.
0: Good morning. Let me turn off your radio, I beg, so that I go fi hear you.
6: Good morning, sir. Sorry.
0: Yes.
6: How was your night?
0: By the grace of God, thank God.
6: Mommy,
0: talk to me, Mama.
6: Come and bless me, can you go for my Greek?
0: Yes, Mama.
6: I don't encounter them.
0: Bible
6: don't come to can see many are called.
0: Few are chosen.
6: Few are chosen. Exactly. Don't encounter them very well. You're one woman. Very born again. If you see the way
0: you
6: she
0: say very born again. Oh, the kind word when I did this you, morning.
6: When you give her your track, maybe you have program in the church, they will not collect. But they will come and give you their own. So I normally collect their this thing from them. So one day we have a women something, and I invited her. I cannot go. I can't go to any other church. I
0: said, can you imagine?
6: But you used to come and give me your magazine, your this, your that. I collect. Why can't you? You know, even pretend, sir. So after that day, he would come and say, ah, it's one day ago. I have program in my church. I cannot go. So you guys, when I work with, she pray on her own. She does this on her own. She not know the follow person. You know the follow person open teeth. She believes that because we are not going to our church, we are not a born again Christian. So me that play with people now, she just condemn me. Even when she won't do wedding, she not invite me. Say me, I dey mingle with unbelievers. How will they repent if you not mingle with? How will you
0: they mingle with unbeliever?
6: How will your life now bring them to Christ? Say now your enemy won't go preach to you, go listen to you. When you follow them, play from there, you go shipping the word of God. This way, Jerry, may God help us.
0: Thank you so nice much, day. And you too, Mama. Thank you so
6: my
0: much,
6: my baby. I love you.
0: Love you too, Mama. Thank you so very much. Okay, so you see this, I know they go, no invite me. I don't know they even they do answer this church invitation. Or no, they go other people church. I don't even know how I don't even know how to make it sound. They try to talk and for push. I don't know how to say it. You know, we've been get meeting for my church. I think that meeting was it last year or last 2 years, January. So during that, we talk about evangelism and all of that. And then somebody come talk, say another big church don't open for down the road. Like the person said, there's a new sheriff in town. Now, my pastor say, he just open mouth, he talk, say, the harvest is plenty, but the laborers are few. He said the goal is Jesus, is not numbers. That thing stick for my head though. The goal, not Jesus, not salvation, is not numbers. So if God, they raise up, they bring other denominations for the community, it makes the work for this other one easy. So themselves, they go spread their nets from the other side, harvest as many as they can. Do we say we go spread our net, harvest? It is not a competition. It is not. It is not a competition, I'm telling you. But now we they even preach that gospel pass. Now we they preach and pass. Pardon me, oh, make I read something for you. He said, for you are all children of God through Christ, through faith in Christ Jesus. And all who have been united with Christ in baptism have put on Christ is this where I want to read? Okay, by putting on new clothes. This particular part, now I want me you pay attention to. He said, there is no longer Jews or Gentiles, slave or free, male or female, for we are all one. Now this denomination thing, they make me look for that place. We are all one. That's the goal. When you reach heaven, they're not going to say mountain of fire, line up here. Redeem, line up here. Winners, line up here. HCC, line up here. CCI, line up here. SCI, line up here. Avestas, line up here. Stream of Joy, they will not. That's if you go even remember the denomination where you've been there follow. Now they call the early in the morning, you go carry big Bible. Imagine that one way lock person for inside shop. Imagine that one where lock people for inside shop. Not be the story of the debtor. Remember when we talked about the king? That king will forgive his servant, Igbesi. The servant come out, go see another person where they owe him. He where they owe king billions, king leave him. There is nothing new under this sun, no. King leave him. You go outside, you go see the person where they own 100,000 naira. I say, Laila, you must give me. Put them for prison. Most of you get unforgiving spirits. Una sabi keep malice, like say tomorrow no day. Sometimes even they made the one way even there for na see make it tire. Ah, me, my mouth no good. Oh, ah, I go drop Bible, I go face you. Oh, really? I dey craze, oh, I no say you dey craze.

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0: If you no run enter house before this rain, where they come enter? I'm sorry for you. I never boot. 95.1 was your FM, your number one Chukwuma station, and you put your ears to this beautiful Monday morning. Happy New Week to you once again. In case you have not woken up, wake up. This now wake up show. And of course, my name na Seyene. Egba Adugbo, don't enter inside the studio.
1: Oh, yeah. Oh, make who they go road, make it tell who they go fresh water, who they go market. Say they don't break. Oh, wake up. I remain Egba Adugbo, aka Crazy Egba.
0: And of course, if you don't know, today like this, now the day 236 for inside this year, as we remain 129 days for to go for inside the month, for inside the year 2026.
1: It means my watch of Christmas.
0: Do you understand? We don't need to count it down at the Christmas. Don't let anybody pressure you.
1: At all, oh.
0: If not, Mama, you feel do for Christmas.
1: Use and do your dungube,
0: with your full chest. Mm. Do you understand? If it is who can do crayfish, crayfish is even very nutritious.

0: If you're not even
1: high
0: yourself.
1: In protein. Do you understand? It's not compulsory, it must be chicken. And they did not even specify the part of the chicken. If it is a machine ground that you can afford, you buy it.
0: Last year, when we say chicken, no, they are just fry onion. Mm-hmm. I lock my door. As then they say smoke, they pass over door. They say yes.
1: They know what they sup.
0: But you go are buy something.
1: Chicken flavor seasoning.
0: Yo, what?
1: You go pour a mix everywhere. Go tassense. Everywhere go just make sense.
0: But if they knock door, no hope, no.
1: After all, sir, for some of the food where some of us they chop now the one where neighbor they bring.
0: Yo,
1: so all of you, bro, na better share food for neighbors. So.
0: Yo, ha.
1: Okay, so make I let you know how today weather go be, make you for know how you want to take waka, especially for those of us where we say we there for inside Obodo Lagos. According to weatherman this morning, say by 6 o'clock intermittent clouds now go this up for inside Lagos for some parts, and then by 7 o'clock intermittent clouds still the weather go day 26 degrees Celsius. 8 o'clock the same thing, and then by 9 we the kaya come out for studio, small sun go come as I say it go day partly sunny. Same thing for 10 o'clock. Don't forget, so when we come up for now, we go leave in the hands of the backyard soldiers. By 10, the same thing go they soap. 11, it go can increase the heat. You know where they say raise and raise and raise and.
0: Gear 2, gear 3.
1: Do you understand? Oh, you go add one more gear. You go there 29 degrees Celsius.
0: Gear, Nigeria.
1: No concern me. That time the market runs, now you go the ring bell for your ear. And then you call here, go madam office so by 12 o'clock after you don't hear what to ring. That time that one go can start. They say you go there mostly cloudy with showers of blessings. The weather go come the 30 degrees Celsius. 1 o'clock, you go raise them again to 31 degrees Celsius as you go there partly sunny. 2 o'clock, you go bless it, they come down. You go come down to 30 degrees Celsius, but the sun go still they shine small, small. And then by 3 o'clock, we call the zone go they start. So now the same thing then go the soap as the weather go day 30 degrees Celsius. 4 o'clock, they say go day partly sunny with the showers still. And then by 5, make sure say you know miss the Calabagas. Last week, I don't even know what all of them they do for that show. But this week, bumper to bumper, it's a promise. So help me, God.
0: Amen.
1: 6 o'clock, go day 29 degrees Celsius, go day partly sunny. Where evening, Oyoyo go day start. And then by 8 o'clock, you go day 28 degrees Celsius. 9 o'clock, the same thing. Then 10 o'clock and 11 o'clock. For the things when they celebrate for inside the body of the world today, in case you didn't aware of it, let me check again so that I can fit you to tell you free of charge. They say today will be 24th. National Waffle Day.
0: Waffle.
1: That's where they won't be like a pancake, but they'll be like a basket pancake. Yes, they say golden crispy breakfast delight that are fluffy on the inside. Oh, go buy me this thing now. They sell that for chocolate royal, but it costs.
0: Oh, it costs like this.
1: It costs.
0: This will be like a quickery cost.
1: No big quickery. And also today, now Kobe Bryant today. Oh, remember that basketballer we've been dying with him picking for a helicopter crash. Oh, God. Hey. Then they celebrate the legendary today.
0: Continue to rest in peace.
1: Amen. And also today, now National Wife Day. I no go wait. Today, now National Wife Day. Oh, Jerry, will you come back?
2: It's will they come back? Make you no touch up.
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1: On August 8, 2001, we made a commitment to our nation. A commitment to be there whenever our people wanted to dream bigger, reach higher, and do more. And for 25 years, we've kept that promise. We've helped bring loved ones closer, turn ideas into opportunities, and dreams into reality. Truly, we've come a long way together. Cheers to the next.
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0: I spent so much. My Hilux is back. You remember what happened to the Hilux? It was a bomb. It was a bomb. He carried my Hilux. Go do waiting. I no know for inside bush and don't even know what he they go.
1: I go carry your basket of fruit.
0: Whether na bush baby they follow. I been a bush girl. Now in don't they follow now because
1: you send me go bush go carry basket of fruit.
0: Which basket of fruit? Which basket of
1: fruit? You say you need organic fruit.
0: You lie.
1: No be my fault too. And you can't do crack crack crack for road.
0: You lie.
1: I think say I go be manager mentally go.
0: Small loss where job. No, Alasha. The WhatsApp line na 0908743075. Now, me and my Chalu goes. Now, we go to hit the road or run around. We just they run up and down. Up and down. We're just everywhere right now. Do you understand? But don't forget to write what you want for inside your fruit basket. Of course, because you deserve to be celebrated. 0908743075.

0: I still dey wait for Nabima face front. 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I know say I no dey like Monday.
1: On the full light so that they go know say na you.
0: Make how they want to say na one. How did I get here? How everybody just a type at the same time. I give you 5 seconds. After 5 seconds, see me neck pen a day. I catch your phone now. I won't go fight. I'm gonna give her. I catch your phone. 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
1: If you can't chalk you now, I catch your phone. Don't travel.
0: You know, if you travel, that might not go anywhere. Now, that bet you like it now, indeed. Bestie went to Umuede Banana. I know that's okay. Your bestie want Umuede Banana. Which one be Umuede Banana?
1: Umuede Banana. It's your banana. Where's sweet?
0: Now, don't short banana. Then be Umuede Banana.
1: Be like
0: with the tiger nut and Cotonou coconut. This your other self. With Cotonou coconut.
1: I mean, how Cotonou coconut?
0: I don't know.
1: It ain't got water.
0: No, I don't. The Ghana coconut. That one, Mrs. Asagwara don't show me the difference. So this one, now, this is about police from Zope all the way from Ojodube guy. He said he wants Umuede banana with the tiger nut and Cotonou coconut. Okay, it's okay. You want if I wait to go go knock my engine again. Somebody say my wife, he say my wife wants to ride with you. Her name is Betty. Please I celebrate her cause of our 1 year anniversary. Chai, who did they see all this kind of love? Jealousy won't kill Egbon for inside studio. You never find love. He has not seen love.
1: I celebrate with you so that they can celebrate with me too.
0: Righteous God from Surulere Bus Stop, I don't see you this morning. And of course, I also see Achalugo Mommy Chidima all the way from. He's saying there for Abule Egba. He said, make a pick him up from a BRT station for Abule Egba. He wants garden egg and granite on a Monday morning. On a Monday morning. And the good morning, light of the world. I need banana. Oh, Mommy Israel, all the way from Egba. What's here happen?
1: Only banana.
0: Banana this morning. Hold on, another person. Ajaluko, Mommy Tina from Ijesha Surulere. Say, please put banana in my basket.
1: Another banana.
0: What's going on with
1: Una
0: banana?
1: Go knock this edge because banana don't finish for Egba. Where are they go carry them?
0: God, ride with me. We'll go Simba One and ride with me. Omali Cham Egbo, come on for road. He said, welcome back, our Hillock. So, Oyoyo, I beg, leave we Christians. So, I go drag and I never see anything. He said, no fish out. He said, as my fruit, I still want watermelon. We move. I'm a Katabansi all the way from AJ City. And then Chief from Oshodi say I beg send a apple and she won this morning.
1: Apple. Where I won't go plug the apple now.
0: The last time we person find apple, we know where it's apple. That time that we got discover say we know wear cloth. Respect yourself this morning. Oh, Abby from Olodia Papa say she wants banana and apple. Hey, banana again. My lovely saying ride with me at Chalugo Hope J. He say I need apple and avocado pear. Okay. And then my baby mwa. I don't tell you now.
1: Baby mwa. Baby mwa mwa.
0: Osita King Limited, all the way from Ajo Alaba International. He say, I deal with you. That baby mwa, mwa. They pay me.
1: He just be like, when you depart, baby mwa,
0: baby mwa, baby mwa, baby mwa, baby mwa, baby mwa, baby mwa.
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0: baby shark, do do do do do do, baby shark.
1: Hey, baby mwa.
0: Of course, Opolo don't enter road. Oh, see, ma, I tell you. Opolo no intend to work too much today. So, in case. In case we not come your area, just know Semi and Opolo, we there on the world of our own today. From Ekpeka, we go reach Obalende. Opolo say it go take you 1 hour, 28 minutes. And then from Awoyaya, we go reach Obalende. Opolo say, make I tell you, say it go take you 49 minutes. And then from Aja to Obalende. Opolo say, Aja. From Aja. Go take you 27 minutes. And then from Ojodubega I say now, anyhow, we want to go today. From Ojodu Bega to Obalende na 35 minutes. And then from Ikorodu, that's a way. If you see mama, mamu na emi kiss and for forehead. And then from Ikorodu, go reach Obalende, go take you 1 hour, 29 minutes. Even in Gobeke, mu na kiss and for in cheek. And then you call come up for there, say, okay, make I go down Ojodu Bega for like to kiss, what's her name? She's a babbling, but you know, that banana wish she fine. You know, go let me fix it. From there, we dey go yana paja abe. Funa read there yana paja side. Then let go say, where that side where they load Ibadan Ewo Road. Ibadan Ewo Road. Make una tell you, conductor saying they shout too much. From there, go reach Obalende. Go take you 56 minutes, and then from Egbeda. From Egbeda to Obalende, go take you 1 hour. Why?
1: I say the road is shook.
0: Why?
1: It's shook with the traffic.
0: That's too much. Then from Osho, the Mekuna Emi kiss chief for Osho, the far forehead. Kiss her in your it go take you 34 minutes for you to reach there. And then come up for there, cause okay, so relay, Ramona Emi greets Madame Fon for so relay, let me kiss her cheek. It go take you 15 minutes to Obalende. And then from where we supposed go again, from Badagry. Emigrant Mami Chinaza from Badagry. Kiss her for her forehead. It go take you 2 hours, 9 minutes. Now only you know what he carry you go that side.
1: Please, sorry, yo.
0: Only you.
1: Why? 2 hours.
0: 2 hours on the road. That's why no be Lagos, so. You come out for there, can't reach your coco. Emigrant GMG for her forehead. If you not see none of us, I'm gonna knock him, but no, that's the love of my life. But if you not see five for Coco and St. Patrick, I'm gonna tell you and say, my friend, leave that place. Then from there, now my two now with the go, but meanwhile, let me stop for a bulldo. Make you kiss Mommy Clinton for her forehead. Then if you not see Elijah, I'm gonna push her inside gutter. And then from there, with the go. From there we don't go really. If you don't see mommy chicken so for really, muna emi kiss her for her forehead. And then any other person that I see muna just leave them there. Then we move to the phone line 0201 277 0951 0201 465 7180. Elijah the comments. No get it all I want to be naive. Hello. I tell you.
1: good morning.
0: Good morning,
1: sir. To you. Kabiyesi baba, you know get wala.
2: Happy New Week.
1: Same to you, my brother.
0: Now why they go push inside gutter?
1: You don't go carry overload.
2: Bye.
0: Hello. Good morning. Mrs. Sasaguaro,
1: make we kiss.
0: I reach out before. I know they waste time. As I they say, Lagos. Bye bye. I don't reach out.
2: I don't know. Yeah.
0: Thank you. Don't do Oshodi
2: now?
1: Yes. Wow.
2: Okay.
0: No wahala.
2: So, from Jigbo to Oshodi is just 25 minutes.
0: Okay.
2: Yeah, for now.
0: Okay.
2: Road, okay.
0: Okay.
1: That's good.
2: But she get bad road. Ciao.
0: Nah, so.
1: We got the shout out.
0: Thank you, Mama.
1: God bless your day.
0: Thank you. Ma, see, oh, that's mostly what I'll feel pick that call. That other mouse in here. 30 minutes, 30 seconds, maybe see, we can rush it. Hello?
3: Hello, good morning, ma.
0: Mama?
3: Ma?
0: Mama?
3: Your voice is just a tottering me. Towards the weekend that you are not working, I miss your voice so much. Your voice is so sweet and honey. My lovely Auntie Senyene. Auntie Senyene, Biko, my regards to my friend in Toro. No, I know say this week in our hot street, now we did.
0: Yes.
3: Good morning, sir.
1: Kabiyesi, yami.
3: Egbadugbo.
1: Eh?
3: good morning. I get one, I don't want one send you. And I know say good deliver.
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7: Whether na traffic, long queue, or busy day,

0: Abel, now well done. No, I do it on every day, but I know they pick my
1: call. Sorry, no verse. That's what everybody do.
0: Ah, well done, eh?
1: Sorry.
0: So yeah, I don't know what. I don't know whether my call go enter again. You know what time we won't tell you.
1: Oh yeah, tell
0: me. About these people where they go, they carry small children. From village, come Lagos, where they come suffer, they do rubbish, where they collect money.
2: Hey.
0: I don't try to call for my area report. My report, every day I go, they call. Now, no.
1: Reporter, they hear you, we get 1 minute.
0: Waiting I see about 2 weeks ago.
1: Mm.
0: I don't see them the day when I come back from Akwa Ibom to Lagos, where they put those three girls. Mm. The other one saying be 17, the other one 18. The other one say 18.
1: Mm.
0: And those girls waste our time until the next day when we enter Lagos.
1: Mm.
0: Eh? Those police for road, they no agree men will pass. They waste our turn the girl. This girl, call your parents. They not tell their parents say that they come Lagos.
1: Ah, their parents they carry them come Lagos.
0: They just pay transport. Now somebody called them, give them transport, make they come Lagos, go they do rubbish.
2: Mm.
0: Eh?
2: Mm.
0: So the other day, they go. That girl, the auntie carry them from, where do you call this place? I don't forget the name. Mm. He carry them come. The girl,
1: we need to go break now.
0: 3 weeks.
1: We need to go break now.
0: He just stay there 3 weeks.
1: Remember, we need to go break now.
0: Ah. And them all not play for them.
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0: Welcome back, Nasio Area Report Time. Now we day, and of course, before we go that break, Kima Bombi, they talk about the trafficking, because I see that as trafficking actually. I don't know the English way you want to speak.
1: Now human trafficking.
0: Yes, now human trafficking. Now you be, and they want to gist me about what in the sub for
1: Lord that
0: Aja axis, and they will bring these children. And then put them together, put a bunk, and then they'll start selling themselves.
1: Now, so it be. They go even collect apartment, collect duplex, the big ones. They will come carry call village. Make them, they come in mass. If they can't come, they will come put them inside room. 7 people, 8 people inside one room. They go, they deliver. Then they call and delivery. So they deliver. If they not deliver daily, they go deliver weekly.
0: Deliver what?
1: They
0: be midwife.
1: They will go work. They will go work outside in the night.
0: This work now selling body.
1: Now so it be.
0: And let's not even talk about those ones who go tell people children or go carry people children from village come. Come they say maybe they can't do house help or maid for them, and then you end up maltreating those children.
1: That one another big topic on another day.
0: You end up maltreating those children. 0201-277-0951 at the phone line, 0201-465-7180, and on top WhatsApp now 0908743-0755. Hello, good morning.
2: Morning.
0: Good morning to you. Good morning, Comrade Abila Fesson.
2: Ma.
1: Can be a Baba.
0: I don't know as you're calling. You enter this thing.
1: You no get wahala at all.
2: Yeah.
1: Good morning to you, my brother.
0: Sir.
2: The Baloka government chairman.
0: Nasu.
2: Yes.
0: Come here, Abile.
2: Make I knock in gate this morning. Make him a reminder. Because my good man, indeed.
0: Yes.
2: He don't start work.
0: For
2: those words, why they talk? Now that one goes for all the Google things when you do.
0: If he's not careful, Abi, if you're not taking time.
2: Now, if you don't do him now, then go can't be shame come off of it. Because when the chip why they hear say, I no vote for you. But now the legacy where you go leave for grant. Those people will no vote for you. Now they
0: It does say because they no vote for I no go do road.
2: Now that is why you're waiting at the said on this side they no do vote, they no do vote. But now those people will no vote for you where you do good for them, that then go shame. Because they are true or any unborn children come out who do this one, like your name nine then go there. I don't know why they know they think all this kind of thing. Unborn children tomorrow go come out, who do this role?
1: So person do it.
2: And then go here and say we no vote for him, but he still do that work. And to conclude, there is now our money, don't be your money.
0: No,
2: don't be needful. Now, good man, that man, be your
0: very good man. That's what we hear.
2: Fine and good. So make him try you, because no time again on our second seat. May God bless and bless his family.
0: Thank you so much.
1: Kabir Sibaba.
2: Well done.
1: We don't say you no get wala.
2: Thank you so much.
0: No. Hello, good morning. Okay, Elijah, good morning to you, sir.
3: My own area report, they say.
0: Yeah.
3: Now we must beg, and they beg everybody. They could have, because we go be some, they go say, no, we go vote. And they beg everybody, may they ready go vote. May they go now beg, and they beg, go vote to. We'll go out, we'll go ready out, TVs, we'll go vote. Now they say tomorrow we'll come, they cry again, say what you want, just go vote. We'll leave the rebellion, we'll vote, start with our vote.
0: Okay.
3: God bless
0: you. God bless you too. Thank you so much, Elijah. Thank you. Hello, good morning.
4: First time caller.
0: Sure.
1: This man, Kabir Sibaba, you never cease to amaze us. So,
0: Messiah Oba was a name, match it to you.
4: I don't know.
0: You go reincarnate.
4: You worry, I go rehearse. I don't need rehearse. No.
0: It's okay.
4: Era report. I beg. NEPA, it's CEO for Marina. Don't go 2 months now. Where we not get light.
0: Now your birthday go soon reach. Now that what they pay me pass.
4: I know we see bang bang dun dun.
0: Now soon.
4: I beg, may they come. They post draw a transformer. But I do so street for Kiri Kiri. Transformer day for OPC junction.
0: Okay.
4: OPC junction there. Transformer don't go like water. They warm. So I push it down. Second, this three away for yesterday. Now, that Dillion junction. That place now don't they pinch. Don't they zip away again. That hole, they never see come cover them all. I beg for the local government. NEPA, I beg. When I go and post light that transformer.
0: Okay.
4: My birthday don't they come home.
0: Your birthday don't they reach you. This birthday, where we don't plan, say we go hot.
4: If now I go rent again, I no go pay the part bill.
0: And this birthday go hot.
4: I go tie them.
0: Belle, upon saying now your landlord now don't go increase house rent.
1: Chai.
0: Oh, everything chai. Just there for chai. Your head. Chai. Which I always do.
4: I will send you my card number.
0: Check out, send that mass so whether I complete.
4: You don't share the vote for me.
0: No way I go vote for you. Hello, good morning.
5: Oh, Jehovah, thank you, Lord.
0: Jehovah, Bueze.
1: Amen.
5: Mommy, good luck now.
0: Jehovah, Bueze.
5: God bless you.
0: Oh, you don't delete Jesus.
5: What happened? I hope I never know it again.
0: I don't know. That's why I bought the duo.
1: My hand, no deal. You're
5: not going to work for this week.
0: This is devil. You're not going to try him. This is devil.
1: My hand, deal. My
5: other report now. Let the airport do this road from Benin to east. Now, this is Benin bypass. And she said, you will not see road, they go east again.
0: And December go soon reach now.
5: And she said, let the airport now.
0: We they hear you, no worry, they go do
5: am here. Ask me, man, all the things where they talk, I record them here.
0: Me, man,
5: both in Papua, both in Granato, both everything where they talk, I they hear them. Go, the airport in Jesus.
0: Amen.
5: Make my number they enter.
0: You go they enter now. You go they enter. Mommy, good luck. Mwah.
5: I love you.
0: Love you too.
5: God bless you.
1: Amen.
0: Amen. Okay, make return that abroad person call. Open WhatsApp for that side.
1: Okay.
0: Hey, wait. Is that call you? Would they try to call you back? So that you don't call back, safe. Is that calling number 62?
6: First time caller.
1: From the front, I'll be from the back.
0: First time caller, number 62. Welcome.
6: Sir.
0: You know if you do me anything. You know, do me anything.
6: I will send you clarity from North Korea.
0: You know if you do me anything.
1: I beg now. Send her when I know the studio.
0: You know if you do me shishi.
1: When I go.
6: No, now you I go give you. Will come here, come through. You go come for a station. Come through.
1: You know, she go no send her me do. I want make my hand clean.
0: Kabi Esibaba.
1: You don't know wala.
6: see, can you know my area report now? Within the address me.
0: Yes.
6: Now, this telecommunication company.
0: Nah, sure.
6: Telecommunication company. Their wahala don't too much.
0: Chai.
6: The network problem now will be happening for Nigeria.
1: Chai.
6: You go there for in the midst of this important call. You think go the circle like person where they play
0: dance Afrobeat.
6: You think go the circle and again the complaint of data. 3,000 naira no be anything again. And the man does not have money. When they don't put a account, you know, go reach one day. The 3,000 data don't
1: you don't
6: catch.
1: Go.
6: Why? You know, so here where would they? You know, so for South Korea where would they? Any money where you they put it, you they enjoy them to the last.
1: No,
6: sure. Let the NCC look into this thing. If must know them, make them put mask everywhere, yes, everywhere,
0: no,
6: everywhere.
0: Maybe use English.
6: Abi? It's too much.
1: Too much.
6: No problem.
0: Now, so we,
6: Now, the one where they vest me, you go there for the important call. The thing go just
0: Sorry.
1: We go to the chat, they go there.
0: No vest,
6: Please.
0: You don't
6: hear.
1: That's the way you want to throw. If like say you go stay throw a move.
0: Thank you so much, sir.
6: I go throw my sir. Thank you.
0: Nadia, baby. Is anything they shackle? Okay, may we serve go shackle.

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0: 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Now in a new pack.
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2: 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Why you be say every time we sing this song, now Ogbono soup you dey always call?
1: But I like Ogbono na.
2: I be your mama no sabi cook egusi.
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0: Then my phone now 6 euro 50 cents I take the charger every month. So even no matter waiting and anything, even when I travel to Nigeria, I was also using my data here in Nigeria. Now 1 month, you must complete that 1 month before I recharge again. So I don't really understand Nigeria, because yeah, the law they there. If all those companies, if the waiting the masses they pay for and the thing is not working, they will shoot that to court. Because you are extracting money from the poor masses.
1: Yeah.
0: Because if I pay for data, I should be able to make call and it will go through without interruption.
2: You are right.
0: If we are seeing it there, they don't understand what they are not even doing anything, because these one are people who are supposed to be responsible. All of those
2: waiting this man talk through, not be all unlimited, be unlimited.
1: Thank you so much, thank sir. Thank you.
2: Thank you. We hear you.
1: Thank you so very much.
0: Now well done. See you, man.
1: Thank you, sir. Yes, sir. Bye. So we'll go straight up to the WhatsApp line to pick very few messages. Sharp. Okay. So that
2: it's a good morning, say any and Ebomi. He said my area report is about security guards, and electricians where they work for inside bank and ministries. He said most of these people are so wicked. In fact, armed robbers are better than some of them. He said I know one bank, even if they buy new chassis of giant generator today. Before the end of this year, it go don't spoil beyond repair. How a bank or company will employ you as a generator man or technician? You will be selling the diesel, oil, and even the part of the generator, including the security man. You go begin to steal what you are supposed to guide. He say, saying the worst part of this wickedness be say, some are doing it even with the collaboration of the top management staff. This thing they pay me. Undo from Ojodubega.
1: The predicament of what they sub. Even some, you get one why, yes, the security man, he connive with manager, made them sell ACs, and I didn't catch them.
2: As they go, they do, I'm go, go, they catch
1: we
2: them.
1: We get people everywhere. We'll check other messages for them.
2: Okay. Chai.
1: Okay, so why they wait me, they check that side. Good morning, Sene and our bro. Sene, please, that Benin road is not funny, please. I am really begging the government, they should help us, Meg, all the way from Aja. And that's begging now, they go to two people. One, Dave Umahi, will be the Minister of Works. And secondly, the Edo State Governor. Governor Monday Okpebolo, please try help people. You don't open another one.
2: I don't have one here. He said, good morning, ma. Answer. Please make una help us tell this government to do our road. He said, the road where they go to Alaigbo. Wait, you want right? Is it Alaigbo you want right?
1: Maybe
2: not Alaigbo. But in Alaigbo in type, so now Alaigbo you mean. He said, they very bad. He said, my name now. Black Cobra, I better go make
1: thank you so much, Black Cobra. Good morning, Wazobia. I say my area report be say landlord for this Lagos. No, they give receipt if you pay your rent, and if you ask them, there is the reason they very awkward. Mbaka all the way from Agege. I don't tell you if they don't give you receipt, no sign. If you don't collect your agency and agreement, read down very well, no sign, no sign. Check how many, because that's now waiting you go fit to fight when they wake up one increase your rent without any reason. Some of them they go write 24 months, some go write 36 months. That 24 months now after 2 years, 36 months after 3 years.
2: 3 years.
1: And some go indicate the percentage. They fit us, okay, after 3 years, we'll go increase your rent by 30%. So you go don't already know, say after 3 years, I go add 30% to my... rent. I tell God, I beg now, please don't be found wanting. We dey enter the time with our friends and sponsors after our plane don't fly past.

0: Yeah, so we don't enter the time with our friends and sponsors.
1: Wake up!
0: Our friend and sponsor!
1: Wake up!
0: Yes, before we talk anything, number one, when we do Quaker Oats time during

0: that Ramadan and the Lent time. So many of you now win Quaker Oat. Win Quaker Oat. So with the beguna. Please, if you win Quaker Oat, come and carry it. Do you understand? Or send somebody where they are around our office. May they come carry them for you. If you want to dash me, tell me, say me, I dash you. Or if I met, I dash you. Or if I do, I dash you.
1: We will collect it.
0: Which motto?
2: I go we don't, fix our illos. No worry. We go use
0: say so, I beg. That my illos is not for you people. It's not for the masses. I beg you now. Please come and carry it.
2: I beg to deeper.
0: We'll go here, go deeper life. We'll go here from our friends and sponsors. And then when we come back, our informants go talk everything where she sabi and the ones where she knows sabi. But no service where they come up for our mouth. Now from Quaker Oat. No go anywhere, will they come back?

0: Quaker Oats.
1: Quaker Oats, much more goodness. Now in a new pack.
2: Welcome back. For inside that information, you just say towards the end, they say is now in a new pack. So make you no can go now, go to say the Quaker Oats to find pass before. You can say, oh, this one is fake. This one is imported.
3: This one is the same thing.
2: Nothing changed. It is just the packaging so that they go continue to they give you quality. And they even added to it.
4: Extra.
3: They add extra, yeah.
2: Oh, yeah.
3: Yes, so my country people, listen to me, oh, your surest party for radio. MMM Monday, we want to say, I come motivate you. If you need to talk, chop Quaker Oats, I don't know what you they chop. Oh. Because this better one get better health benefits will be so go make your body day chim chim. If you check my bag now, now what you they be that, I need to use and they play. Now, delicious source of fiber, and now whole grain will say go help you day satisfied. Not to say if you chop and your belly go do it. You go just day full, you know, go they chop your manya things. We say, you know, they're unnecessary. We say, you know, go they carry things. We say, you know, supposed to put for mouth, they put for mouth. So if you chop, I mean, you they feeling and they support your health, your heart and your health. Unto say the health benefit, it is very, very important to you. Imagine, say, you chop something, we say, go benefit your body. Even your body self go do what it go pray for you. So, better ingredients now, I won't give you today on how to make your Quaker Oat. This better one, this particular ingredient, I want to talk first. You go use that Quaker Oat, go. Is it that the one way there inside Pangolo or the one way there inside the nylon? That's not the new Quaker Oat. You say the color now blue and they can use like one red tape take random like this. So now the new line on be that now, so the Pangolo on self be. So you go use the Quaker Oats grain, you go add milk or water, you go put honey, that's na oyin, or you go use coconut flakes itself as you like them to garnish them, mango, date, berries, and make I tell you any fruit maybe say you like. Some people they like me, I they like grapes, I they like banana, and I they like all these small chopped apple on top of my own. So any fruit we say you like, now you go use. So now like this, you go take cook. Me go cook a Quaker Oat grain. Some people make I tell you as I they cook, and as the same way now they take put on for year. My own I to put milk and water for fire. Then I'll come pour my Quaker Oat for deer. I'll come, they use the turn them. That's not stir. I go, they stir until it don't reach that consistency where I want. So we say, go, they creamy, it don't soft. Now, so me, I they do my own. But you, if you do your own with water, we say, go, pour them inside that water. Come, they turn them till it don't do it, till it don't soft, and it don't they chim chim for you to eat. So if I don't do one like that, me, I put my own for a bowl. I they garnish them with better fruit. That's not berry. Banana or chopped apples or and they put them like that. You feel put mango for your own. Some people they put dates. You know those small dates, we say they sweet, but me now only I they use because I don't like sugar. And some people they use berries, coconut flakes. Yes, I they put coconut flakes for my own because I they like as coconut, they crunchy for mouth. Then you garnish them. Set the table before you now in the presence of your enemy.
4: And let the manna begin.
3: Oh my God. Hey. Then you enjoy yourself. After that one, better one, if not to say need to go anywhere, not to just like that, may do it. Sleep. And if you say you want chop and you want start your day, it's still going. So Quaker Oats, that one self, a day for you to take enjoy your own Quaker Oats. And the other one, another one, we say you go bake. Yes, the other one, another baked Quaker Oats, we say you go like to do it in. To explain to say you go use them as cookies, and that one self now still Quaker Oats you go use to take do waiting to take do that one self. So this one you know how at all now to just do waiting, just mix everything, mix your Quaker Oats inside bowl with all the other things we say you need, but you go first blend them first. You go blend the Quaker Oats, you come like flour. We say all those flour we say they take do bread, all those things. But if you don't blend down well, you go pour them inside your bowl. You go mix all your ingredients. Like, say you want to do all this ijeku just there. Make I call them like that. The way me I they do them, the same way for here. If you don't blend and pour them inside this, me I still even they blend banana with them. I go blend banana with them, pour them inside. I'll come put baking powder, small baking powder for there. If I don't put baking powder, I go put egg for there itself. I go add milk. if you don't add all those things, then you mix them together very, very well. You can't do and club, club. Like say they do, what to be this thing? Like say you want more than carry. You know, I see the more than carry, they put them for fire. So you can't do them. If you don't more than like that, small, small. Yeah, they put all these toppings on top, all these chocolate toppings, oh, all these orishirishi jekuje toppings. Oh. So I'll come put them on top. Come use them. If you use them, draw eye. I will put one for you, put one for you, put nose. Then I come put small mouth like this. If you don't do it like that, just put them for your oven. And they don't make life easy. In fact, if you even put them for your air fryer, you go still come out to it for if you don't get money to buy oven. Still use your air fryer, just more than small, small, small, small, small, small. Put them for the under 15 minutes, shan. You don't do. Balance just do it. Put them for your plate. They do it in the crunch charm. The health benefits. Nobody say go, they give you jelly. No be unnecessary sugar they put for body. Now healthy thing you they put. And if you get picking for us, we say they train. They use all these things they train them because they give them more better health benefit. No be all this sugary one. We say go come pack. They give your picky they shop. Quick out. They don't bring better. Can't give you now. Make you do it. Make you enjoy them. And make you do eat well and eat clean. According to say and you go talk say drink enough water, heat healthy, eat this, eat that. Now so
2: now say I wish I'm be drink enough water. What you be water?
3: If you see say and you will say and they take drink water. If I'm a coma Jimmy.
4: You drink water.
2: I did drink water.
4: Only you now can
3: go copy
4: you. Only you now can.
3: Any smart like this, every 4-5 minutes they go toilet go Peter say
4: God. They drink water.
2: But it they show for your body now.
3: It they show
2: for your skin.
3: Yes, they show. Because if I need to chop
2: everything. Why be say anytime when you sit down for microphone you go cast me?
3: No be say they cast someone.
4: No, na person we sabi talk truth. Sabi talk truth.
3: So that one just enjoy them. Any drink we say you want like. To take chop these better cookies. If you use them, if you use beverages, take enjoy them. If you use water, if you use juice, all this blended juice, we say an edition now. Mona go.
2: Who shall be? Hey! Please, sir, Mona, put me there for look under. I don't baba everything. You under my armpit, not in the DF.
4: Those fruits where she they always send them back.
2: Anyways, you don't hear all way information minister talk. For people where be say you feel say you dey overweight, okay? You want diet, you no want to chop too much. Quaker oat is very good for you because it dey very rich in fiber. Oats dey very rich in fiber. And not just eat any type of oats. Make you eat Quaker oat.
3: Quaker oat too.
2: Not just eat any type of oat. Make you eat Quaker oat. And of course, you don't get new look. So if you go supermarket now, come go see new look. Now you call the wonder, say, okay, what's going on here? What's going on here? Why is it looking like this? It's very good for you. Okay, they lower cholesterol. It regulate your blood sugar. It supports weight management. Like I talked before, it is very, very rich in antioxidant. And now, healthy macronutrients be. So enjoy your whole oat. It keeps you full for a very long time.
4: Not true. Since me egun adugbo don dey chop Quaker oat now. All my neighbor go
3: Quaker oat.
4: Village man. Since I don't dey chop Quaker oat.
2: They call am Quaker.
4: I don't
2: tell you say from Oshobo. Quaker oat.
4: I don't chop Quaker oat now.
2: He say na wetin?
4: Quaker oat.
2: Eh?
4: Quaker oat.
2: Okay.
4: So my neighbor every morning now they will just say, who be this my man? Who be this my man?
3: You go dey look young.
4: My skin come dey glow.
3: Your pot belly self go dey reduce.
4: Everywhere dey glow.
3: All those obesity them.
2: Chop Quaker oat, make you mind your business, drink water.
4: Enough balanced diet.
2: Drink water, chop fruits.
4: If water finish for Okun, you go know say na say finish.
2: Will you come back? No, sabi.

0: if I lose. If you not fit, see, cookout na one meal where you fit take morning, afternoon, night. Morning, afternoon, night. Now, in the morning, you feel you get different options. Mm-hmm. I even feel you enjoy them as snacks.
1: Yes.
0: As
1: yes.
0: snacks,
1: and it will still fool your belly.
0: And it will still fool you. In the morning, you feel just make them with just put small. The way me they make my own, I put my pot. Pour the oats inside, then put them on top fire. Stir and small. Then when you finish, if you don't have fruit, you can just take it with milk.
1: Yeah,
0: or you put milk and sugar or honey,
1: anyone.
0: When sweet you, you take it like that with bread, with akara, with moi moi. Go enjoy yourself. Then in the afternoon, kimbe you debe.
1: No, the food now.
0: Kimbe you debe. And then in the afternoon, you feed do. Oat swallow.
1: Mm-hmm.
0: Now, just for you to carry your Quaker oats where you get already, blend them to powder form, and then make them the way you say they make your semo, your elubo, your
1: any fufu. Soup
0: you make them, and then any soup at all where
1: is
0: you
1: going.
0: Get is otilo.
1: Chai.
0: And then in the evening,
1: Igbadu Unlimited. Well, they are cookies now.
2: Yeah.
1: But you just swallow.
0: Because evening you can do parfait.
2: Of course.
0: With a Greek yogurt.
1: Oh.
2: I go try.
0: One Sunday morning when I shall see my savior.
2: Hey.
0: One Sunday morning by and by. Now it's you gonna sing be that.
2: Since you don't shop quick a hot, her voice is just the tiny.
0: One Sunday morning when I shall see my savior. One Sunday morning by and by. When I didn't think waiting the disciples be the chop. Now this.
1: Now quick a hot.
0: Now this.
1: You go sleep where your body no go heavy.
0: Do you understand? Do parfait. Put your Greek yogurt. Put your oat.
1: Or even put nut, sir. All this coconut.
0: That nut, the blessing me they carry nut to put. Which nut? Kaduna, be can.
2: No, nut. Nut. Those peeping nut.
1: Cashew
2: nut.
0: Oshogboma say na peeping nut.
2: Peeping nut.
0: Oshogboma say na all those peeping
2: nut. All of those who now honorable, we get big belly. If you dey chop quick and hot, your belly everywhere go begin.
1: You go, yes, you go sub.
2: You go submarine.
0: Eh?
2: In go fact, submarine.
0: Not they speak English.
1: Girls go see that, go say no.
0: Please, I beg you. You that you they do sisi in the morning fufu, afternoon fufu, night fufu.
1: I love to mention fufu. One person. No.
0: Who?
1: JT.
0: Justina. Njuju. Left fufu.
2: That is what they call the bubble of boxes.
0: You don't get to this man. This guy never come back for this radio. Everybody they come back.
2: No, come my house. No, near my house.
0: If you don't chop amalafi, go consider they sleep. Ma, catch you they sleep this morning. No, make I catch you they sleep this morning. Try me. You don't wear white shoe, white sutan.

0: 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Consider Mark, I should sleep.
1: From tomorrow, now na black glasses.
0: Make I see you sit down.
1: Now black glasses are going to wear.
0: I
1: go
0: promise
1: wear
0: you, people. I go put.
2: 2026.
0: 10 million.
1: 10 million. And I should go first.
0: 10 million.
1: I'm
0: go first carry.
2: I miss if I want to. I'm go first.
0: Hey, no, all of us don't feel back the first time.
1: Anytime we wanna see me, say I didn't sleep. Me wanna leave me. See, I won't collect some for dream.
0: Now for dream, now I won't go to collect a job.
1: Then they share.
0: They do a job for
1: it
0: dream.
1: It's easy to collect for dream.
0: I thought I said this man don't chop winch. I was right.
2: My number no go.
1: If no be dream, me and you they dream. You won't do a job 10 million, and you won't be the first person to collect.
0: Which one be your number no go green?
2: My number no go. Go.
0: No, your number no go. My number go, but it's memory loss. I cannot remember anybody. I have amnesia. When after I don't collect that money, you call me say hello. We were doing our job. I say, Ajo, what's
2: and
0: that?
2: If you jam me,
0: I go get accent.
1: And I mean, the two of them, I go give the receipt or the cash to go up on a cash.
0: Informate. I go get accent. Oh. When you say we're doing Ajo, I say, what is Ajo? What's Ajo?
2: Oh.
0: You,
2: why you saying?
0: Why you say? Why you trying to? Oh my God, I just got back.
1: People may be saying, I'm going to come and cry past. Because
0: why you they won't put yourself for this Ajo?
1: I don't collect number one, number two. Let it remain for me where everybody don't run.
0: See,
1: this one number, I know they go again.
0: If for me, let's plan this.
2: Yes.
0: I carry one, you carry two.
2: Yes.
0: You get
1: no, I carry three, Abi.
0: No,
2: I carry one.
0: Why go
2: and
0: carry?
2: I don't
0: you
2: don't
0: get
1: no, Bambi,
0: I don't know your Bambi, senior colleague.
1: Oh no, Bambi, daru.
2: People who put for this
1: Abi.
2: People website I know say
0: they get where
2: ah.
0: For this office.
2: Number one PM.
0: No PM guys there for this Ajo because. Him now, then go carry last.
2: Yes.
1: You know the funniest part.
0: You know the funniest part.
1: Yes. And I don't even know, say PM don't need that kind of money.
0: Who tell you?
1: PM is too big to be doing that
0: no,
1: job.
0: No,
1: they
0: no.
1: You don't need them.
0: No. Now you, they contribute for
1: you don't need them.
0: See, I don't like this when they talk. First of all, this is a job where we won't start. We'll go, they start up next month. That's September. Me go carry first. Me go carry September. Informate go carry October. And then
2: yes, we go come plan out. Thought say you don't send your own, give
0: yes.
2: me. They make them no worry.
0: Yes.
2: Yourself but you go day.
0: You go day now.
2: Oh.
0: Indo go day.
2: Oh.
1: I beg, I know they do again. No.
0: Wait, no put no put too much people. No, make you not make you just do with bosses them.
2: Okay.
0: GM.
2: GM.
0: All those
2: Moji. Madam Moji said.
0: No, you know grippy. Leave her. All those top people. Now we want. Soon we'll lose supposed day for this Ajo.
1: Hey!
0: Soon we'll lose and deputy governor. Yes, commissioner of police. Yes, Uncle Disu.
2: Go put your $10.
0: Go put them. And then go take. We don't
2: roll. Hallelujah.
0: We don't. No, I don't go put a phone. I go call Anthony now.
2: You go call Ben.
0: Yeah, you feel go call Anthony.
2: Tony, pay a job.
1: It's a job, sweet.
2: Now you remain. No. My son, Baba, go call Vest.
0: Baba, go Vest. You go say, what did you call me?
2: Yeah.
0: You go call say, I don't do those Oyibo things with all of you.
1: And anything will make me mistakenly collect this guy a job. I know you hear Yoruba. Or any tribe again, no.
2: We not go
1: I'm
2: give you.
1: I'm an Englishman.
2: Now, yes. Money go is the money.
0: No, you don't go. Your own. Now, who money go is
2: the money.
1: But at least that's now one achievement be that.
0: Somebody for once have said, he said, my sweet Sehene, I dey run a job. Come and join us. I go give you 50. 50 what?
1: 50 waiting. 50
2: which kind of money be that one?
0: Nah, 50 naira.
1: 50 naira will be 50 kobo.
2: Which kind of money?
0: I know they do a job.
2: We roll with the big men. The Odogus.
0: Now, don't hear our list. PM, then go carry last. PM go carry last. Tony Olumelu go carry number 9.
2: Otedola.
0: Otedola.
2: Next.
0: Dangote.
2: Yes.
1: Sanwo-Olu go carry.
0: Sanwo-Olu. Davido Papa. That's Chief Adeleke.
1: Adeleke.
2: Mo pu Kubana Chief.
0: Kubana Chief.
1: We go put time.
0: No, no, we no want Chief. Obi Kubana.
2: Obi Kubana.
0: Obi Kubana.
1: We don't need Pastor Jerry. We go put Ponaboy because of our head of the year party. Oh, I'm there. We go do Owambe now.
0: No,
1: we go kick out.
0: Brother boy, no, it's not really.
2: Whiskey didn't
1: come. Put?
0: No, na Davido, na go fit us.
1: Na Davido, yeah. Abi.
0: No, see, that will be forgive our sin.
2: Yeah.
0: Brother boy, no, they go forgive.
2: Before you go match us,
1: we go put bury that man too, Abi.
2: No,

0: Who be paying that man?
1: No. That one go long go.
0: Who again? Today na Monday, now na Sunday. You do all this rubbish. Who again? We go put today no. No, today if you post our name,
1: we go post our picture.
2: When by the time I run, na that he go say that Yoruba man. I know him.
0: Brightest go say one join.
2: No, we first check your
0: we go still complete.
2: We go first check your account balance.
0: Then we go come put SK say, please, I go like to join this ajo, but when I go give you number one
2: number
0: is taking.
2: Number one waiting. They don't
0: number
2: take
0: one out. Is taking. Number two is taking.
2: Egbon Adugbo don't carry number one.
1: Who carry number one?
0: Hi, you here.
2: Chebe, now me start this ajo this morning.
0: You, when you not get money.
2: Now me start this ajo this morning now.
0: If for me, it's me we invest, we not do again.
1: We know, no, we know we they do, but you know they do.
2: We go do.
1: We go start and secret.
0: You
1: no go
0: you wish can picking you be. I say me we invest, say we not do again.
2: We not invest.
1: Na money matter.
2: We na money. How the person they invest leave money.
0: They say me we put that the freeze.
1: No, we no put.
2: We no put.
1: We no put.
0: We no want.
1: They go start kill us.
0: Yes.
1: No.
0: You go say me we no pay tight. And me I don't already say I go give God 10%. Because I know they do all those things. Somebody say, you people have started. These people have said, so you people have not started, but you have plans. No, now. See,
2: we go soon. See, take your time. Money where we don't plan already. Money where don't our hand already.
1: Because if the money come in, no go squander.
0: Yes,
1: gas.
2: Money where I don't smell already.
0: Yes, now. Somebody say, please, I dey in front of Cobra family. No.
2: Say,
0: no.
2: You know what they think? That empty space, where they banana? I'll be by there.
0: Me now, I want first buy that stadium for Suruleri. Because they didn't do anything. That's the Lere Stadium. If I collect, I'll just turn them to my gym.
2: Your gym, I'll be where you go to gym.
1: No, you go to gym.
0: I'll be spa.
2: Or spa.
0: Youngest grandma said, I beg, go say she go take number three. No. We don't get number three already.
1: No.
0: Other numbers are there. Good morning, Sene, my love, and Egbon Adugbo, and my sister over there. He said, I go join, but I go do on promise. That's, he go promise you if you take, he go pay.
2: He go pay.
1: Your own thief, you don't need gun.
0: That is money that put me for this ajo. I promise you, I go pay.
1: You go pay waiting.
0: After is called, I don't pack it,
1: No.
2: That is called discrimination of character. Don't try it.
0: Let me beg this social boy man. He said to God, anybody where not they listen to Wazobi and the person they miss.
1: and they look for
0: my people, good morning. I go like join the job. Mama was us. He's saying we want number five.
1: No.
0: No, we never get number five.
2: We never get number five.
0: This woman get money.
2: She get money.
0: She get fashion
1: make
0: house. She get money.
2: I beg, tell him if since she get money, make she do two hand.
0: So if me I don't collect now that coastal road, you know, say then they call him President Bola Ahmed Tinubu Road. I go change him.
1: Our first shop.
0: You go chop. Why you go collect 100 million? Go chop.
1: Our first shop. You go get
2: started. You know, you see person size like this. You don't know. See the first way you go do now to boost the size.
0: And why you collect your money? What you go first do?
2: I go build on top, Babish.
0: Babish, where they don't already? You came late.
1: They don't sell our finish.
2: What of Osa?
0: Which one? Waiting be Osa?
2: Osa. Waiting be Osa for you, Oba.
0: That
2: Somebody
0: one.
2: Say, before
0: you. Paul, John Paul Lesian saying they're interested in this ajo. Somebody said, Esther from my Boleri, sir, Bemuna had me. See, ajo don't fool.
2: You don't fool. We may not take
0: ajo don't fool.
1: No, only my mom Osa's. Because she get for sure.
2: You don't fool.

0: 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Truly, we've come a long way together. Cheers to the next.
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3: 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The Republicans don't gallant to give you the best of football to real action.
4: Now who wake up early, they chop hot akara. 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
5: Achalu, I'm going to marry you.
4: 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And I gallant for here with the Republicans. Make we fire down.
6: Before you go dress, go follow such a fight. 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You go confront say like sweets. My name na Emmanuel Atta. And Jerome was an expensive football commentator. That proud baller boy.
7: Our people talk say, lizard, no, they run in the daytime for nothing. You see that something they pursue arm or they pursue something. Now, na girl, Jovita, a.k.a. Sexy Joe. And of course, I deal with the Republicans.
8: Even if goats frown face for market, you know me say no go see buyer. 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
1: 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This na Football Republic. This new week, 24th day of August, 2026. We don't show to give all the round and what you don't what you think, what you want, right there for the world of sports. All the big leagues officially don't start from England to Italy to Spain to Turkey to Scotland to Saudi Arabia. 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So like I talked last week, that remote to watch TV, that radio to listen to sports, just give her your husband or give her anybody who they watch football for your house, or then the wife or then the husband, no, this not their time. Chapale, colate, colate, te colapo. We'll get results all across Europe and features. Also, we'll get news from transfers, as Nadi included. We'll get news from Enzo Maresca. We'll get news from Harry Kane. And we'll get some transfer gossips at this sweet Labalistic Monday morning. My name, by the way, now, no, Kala Onyebuchi. But that's what you call me, the Laba Master. Or you call me the only authentic verified that UEFA be a license. You're local to ID card for the Federal Republic of Nigeria. Or you call me the BFL, the Big Fish La. I must start our Premier League games for match day one. One match will happen today to complete the match day. But the league start officially from Friday. We are defending champion. Defending champion, yes. I say I with all my chests. Arsenal Football Club kick off the league when they play on Friday against the team where we say get M promotion last season. First for the championship, Coventry. Coached by that man too, Frank Lampard. Arsenal coach too, Mikel Arteta. Two players will be legend. Play. Two of them, sha. Then play Lamp. Arteta not to win play plenty trophy as coach. He win FA Cup for Arsenal, by the way. Community Shield. While Lampard win everything with Chelsea. Premier League, FA Cup, EFL Cup, Champions League. So Lampard get better CV for playing. But for coaching, Arteta, now what for you? Arsenal first start, Kai Havertz. First scored the first Premier League goal of the season. When he put him back of the attack pass from Calafiori. Saka make him 2-0 and Odegaard make him 3-0 for the 49th minutes. Arsenal hold on. Now hold on. Arsenal totally dominates Coventry. That match officially end 3-0. From there, by the way, we enter Saturday. We are game still continue for the Premier League. Hull City, the newly promoted team, Chapale Colate, Colatete, Colapu. Hull City proof. Say so the devil is a madman. When they beat Man United, that match and 2-0. Semi Ajayi Nigerian boy, first score for the 17th minute. Before Mendy, Senegalese boy, make him 2-0 for the 38th minute. Second half start right there, and no goals enter second half. Though Man, you push, but nothing happened. The truth about the matter be say, the good thing about the matter be say, their man. Rashford is back, number 9. Rashford entered the match for the 46th minute. And when Rashford enter, he clearly become one of the best players for the pitch. So somebody asks, why Man U won't say Rashford when clearly they needed for the Man U to go wait to see what thing go happen, because the transfer market will end very, very, very soon. So we'll go wait to see what Man U go do. Everton, by the way, beat Crystal Palace. That match ended Everton 2, Crystal Palace 0. Ipswich, by the way, beat Sunderland at 2-1. The new promoted team beat Sunderland at 2-1. Let go from Clark, better player. Sweet going scored here. Nottingham Forest, I lose for house to Leeds United. That match ended Nottingham 0, Leeds United 1. Leeds, by the way, where they coached by the former Crystal Palace manager Oliver Glasner. We win Europa Conference League last season. Why Brentford beat Tottenham Hotspur 3-0. Lewis Porter, Yannet, and Kayode, the Italian Nigerian, scored the goal right there for Brentford. Even though Thiago missed penalty for that match, but Brentford hold on to win Tottenham Hotspur 3-0. By the way, one match got happen today for the Premier League. We'll see more enter Sunday. Matches continue. Novex. Brighton, by the way, beat Aston Villa 4-0. Aston Villa, by the way, get red card for that match. But then lose right there away from home. Aston Villa next match, by the way, next week Monday. Now against Arsenal for Villa Park. That match go tough. White City, by the way, come up on one goal down. They beat Bournemouth 2 goals to one. Cavania first score for Bournemouth before Gueye score header and Grimvidoy score late goal for the 90th.1 minutes to make him 2-1. And Narayan Cheki will come from bench, get the 2 assists right there for Manchester City. So I'm going to ask, why you no start him? Why you Enzo Maresca? That your starting lineup that nonsense. But the nonsense is what City has support you. I wholeheartedly support you, Chapali. By the way, okay, the biggest game for me, I see Newcastle, by the way, play 2-2 against Liverpool. That is drama towards the end of the match. While I did the Elanga first score, make him 1-0, Gakpo make him 1-1, Joe Willock make him 2-1. But late penalty to Liverpool, when Lewis, Chena Lewis, what's that guy name? Lewis Hall, foul Nunes, the new man for Liverpool. So both are set up. To make them 2-2, very, very adverse. Because me and me Liverpool lose, but at least they get something from that match. Tonight, we'll go see one game. Fulham go play against Chelsea. That match go happen 8 p.m. Nigerian time. Fulham go beat Chelsea. Take it to the bank. I'll come here. Let's say, when they underrate me, anything where I talk, they cut you. Fulham go beat Chelsea. That match today now, 3-1. 3-1. Take it. If you know if you go bank, go microfinance bank. Say that Buchitena, say Fulham will be Chelsea tonight. We'll be Chelsea ta. Where they go sleep. We'll be Chelsea ta. Ta. From the bad way, we could travel go other leagues. Talk about other leagues selectively right here this morning. Barca starts their league defense yesterday when they beat Elche. That match end Barcelona. I watch them sleep off like twice. They beat Elche 5-0. Rafinha scored. Okay, Rafinha scored 2 goals. Fermi Lopez scored 2 goals. Adeyemi scored 1 goal for that match. Barca don't start. They don't start. By the way, the man, Goldon, Anthony Goldon, come from bench, gets 2 assists for his first official match, competitive match for Barcelona. Alex Comas, by the way, they draw 2-2 against Villarreal. The scenes for that match, now when that guy, we need to call him that short guy, Julian Alvarez, when he entered the pitch, he fans called the boo him. Oh, more than boo this guy. And you don't think why I see booing like this. Them booing destiny. Chapali. I can't even the pity him. Well, they pay him better money. You'll be fine. You'll be fine. On Saturday, City of Madrid also scored a late goal from their new signing, SP, right there. Be 1-1 before the 90th minute. SP make him 2-1. Bellingham and Calatrava. Been scored the 2 goals for 2 of the teams, Espanyol and Real Madrid. From there, by the way, we enter the Italian De La Serie. Our one Nigerian boy, we man of the match when AC Milan travel go to Torino, beat them 2-1. In him, you know I'm too well. Now, Samuel Chukwueze get assist for the match, by the way, for the second goal. Play as a wing back, but he play very well under Ruben Amorim. So, he win man of the match. Congratulations to Chukwueze and AC Milan. May they win, you know, as well, Nigerian boys, they do well. Me, I very, very happy. Juventus, by the way, play 1-0 against Frosinone for the Serie A. We see Napoli play 2-0 against Genoa, while Inter Milan play 4-1 against Monza. You need to go look that goal. We say Kanahoglu score. That Kanahoglu, that guy, in leg, na iron man. The first goal of the match, 6 minutes. See the shots. That shot nearly come out the post. Zielinski, Esposito, Bizek, Varela scoring next goals right there for two of the teams. Chapali. Moko enter some transfers at this sweet labalistic morning. By the way, we are say Arsenal don't open the doors for Gabriel Martinelli to leave. And we are say Inde in serious negotiations with Al Hilal, of Saudi Arabia. The guy last week have been turned down move to Turkey. Galatasaray didn't trust the club. He said they signed. We get Victor Osimhen right now. But Martinelli talked to him, no one go Turkey. But right now, Inde open the doors to Al Hilal. After Ateta be tell and say, oh, mom, my brother, I like you so much, but you know the part of my plans this season. Try. As an Arsenal fan, it make me feel somehow because I don't watch Martinez when he's 17 years old. I follow this guy progression. So him now, part of the story. But if Ateta talks to you know one player, we'll support that now. So I hope to Martinelli right now go see better club. By the way, we are say Arsenal, they expect close to like £60 million. Million euros and a day in pounds. I think that £50 million if you convert them right there for the Brazilian international right there. Premier League champion Gabriel Martinelli. So we'll go wait to see what he go happen right there. Whether he go, me for my mind of my mind, I go feel me then keep him. Because I like him. Are they emotionally attached to Gabriel Martinelli? Chapali. Okay, some other news this morning, by the way. Marek is the coach of City. Dr. Macontox, the City right now, work in progress. So make nobody expect anything spectacular from City. They say now work in progress. Don't forget to Arsenal beat them 3-0 for the community shield. And they lose, then draw, they win 2-1 against Bournemouth, but a very, very hard victory. They don't sell some players. Nobody say they sell players, leave. Like Bernardo Silva, Rodri, Pep Guardiola have been come out. And so don't come right. I don't sign players like Anderson. We just say Amasti go sign Boadi. We said don't agree to Boadi, the little 18 years old. Also, they're interested in another midfielder like Enzo Fernandez from Chelsea. So we never know. We go. The season right now, I can't wait for transfer to end. Make it end so everybody go focus on football because too much talk from left out. I said that it make the brain to do somehow. So you talk don't tomorrow, everybody just focus. More than some transfer gossips at this sweet morning. And we are seeing Marcy Rabadi way who go ready to meet Chelsea to finally discuss Enzo Fernandez. We are seeing Chelsea they find £120 million if they sign that boy for £120 million. Me, I go sue Man City. Nonsense. Also, we are seeing Liverpool, by the way, they expected to make another fresh bid for a winger, Gambian winger, we name be Yakuba Minte. The first two bids they don't submit, rejected by Brighton. Chapali. Also, we see Barcelona left back Alejandro Baldi don't give green lights to agent George Mendes to make a move or negotiate with Manchester United with the fine left back. Also, we see Man United right now no plan to sell the striker Joshua Zirkzee. Don't need to play, but say they won't keep him home. I don't know why they won't keep that boy, they play, but sell and make him play. Also, we see Juventus coach Luciano Spalletti don't make him very, very clear. Say it is impossible for 21 years old Turkish international Kenan Hildis to leave Juventus. We have seen clubs like Arsenal one time, but it is impossible for Hildis to leave. He said it is impossible. Also, we have seen Barcelona don't play that report of going for a Sporting Lisbon defender we name be in the Ignacio Goncalo, a better player. But Barca said nobody interested in the guy. It's anything over the year and nonsense. Also, we have said I feel like we don't reach agreement with AC Milan to resign a French international Christopher Nkunku, be 28 years old, on a season long loan with option to buy. Now, for Leipzig, Nkunku they blew, and now they want to sign back again. So, it going make sense for now because they don't go Chelsea, go AC Milan, I get plenty injuries for Chelsea. So, right now, I may go back home because nobody has sweet pass home. Whether I go defeat for Germany, we go wait to see. I don't think this morning will come again tomorrow from 7:30 and we'll go there live. I don't give you an off the rundown of what about calm down. We'll give, man, I can't go without talking fast. To give you the rundown of what you don't see. Bye bye. I go see you tomorrow, 7:30 a.m. Good night.

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0: Now
1: that they are telling us that
2: you say they spill blow blow,
1: it's costing us 1 trillion
2: naira. 1 trillion naira in 2026.
1: What, now that they have told us, should we all march to Asurok or to the Senate? Because this so-called bloated agency that they are saying, I remember President Bola Ahmed Tinubu, he said, I have given an executive order 3 months, merge all agencies. That 3 months don't pass 1 year. That one stand there.
2: So now,
1: this bloated agency that's costing us 1 trillion, who is approving the money that is going to that height? Maybe it is the same Senate. The same appropriation committee. They will sit down and they will say all eyes have it. So who is now fooling who? You say it is costing us 1 trillion, but you are approving. If Ashiri does not too, we will not hear of Adeyemi.
2: Their name they enter here.
1: Because it's an MDG. MDG.
3: He's a parastatal.
1: And he had a 1.3 billion.
3: So it's one of the things you talk. So it's so bloated that we are even having fake one.
2: Now, they say federal government don't allocate about 1.13 trillion naira to 6 ministries and 5 regional development commission to establish and expand under President Bola Ahmed Tinubu's administration. And of course, according to the language where they use for here, he say it is big government philosophy.
1: You know, if a side is crying, a side of less than a year, what do you do to keep that side not crying?
4: You go the pet time. They
1: no, put something sweet in the
4: child's mouth.
5: Odogwu.
1: No noise.
5: Odogwu, you know, when you call this money 1 trillion, a superlen 1 trillion to Nigerians.
3: 1.3 trillion is 1,300 billion.
2: Okay, so my head
5: 1,300 billion. You go keep it different.
2: Hold on.
5: You go reach 1,000.
2: Make I read the breakdown first.
5: Before you read the breakdown, already we ourselves.
2: We are broken down.
5: We don't break it down.
2: Okay, so there's a Ministry of Livestock Development. That's Alhaji, their ministry.
5: Yeah, somebody.
2: They say now 27.23 billion now they collect. No, those ones they collect 81 billion. Sorry, 81.19. The Ministry of Regional Development then collect 27.23. Then the Ministry of Arts, Culture and Tourism, those ones collect 70.3. The one which shock me now, Ministry of Steel Development, Steel.
1: Ajakuta.
5: Then steel, the people they steal money.
2: Pepangalon. Yes. Then now. Them collect 149.2 billion
1: for the ministry that's
4: for the
1: now
4: ministry
1: working.
4: That no, but, we don't but, know.
5: There is Ajakuta Mamomi and Seri.
3: No, that's Ajakuta Mamomi na Igbo.
5: Oh, your wife is a
3: call Igbo people.
5: No,
1: what of the MDG, the one for malaria that was approved? How much did they get?
3: Let me also say something. All these things you have called, let us know. It's from this administration we know that there's a difference between earmarking money and the money reaching there. We have seen where ministries receive less than 2% of what was approved. So all this money now, what I want to ask a question is that, with all this money, Urugi ni kamadu genwe.
2: Spirit,
3: what is the use?
4: Ride on my elo.
5: No be loot. They no loot the money.
3: The spirit just enter my head.
4: Ride on my elo.
3: What is what will you gain if you get all the money all this world?
5: Esquire.
3: You lose your soul.
5: Esquire. No best.
3: Who be Esquire? Esquire.
5: See. What I go talk is that you see this in Nigeria, our government, wallahi talahi, as they take handle this in Nigeria, make it where the hell of us handle all of them like that. Because to them, what they are doing is right. How can you be fucking money when Nigeria, some people as I go talk like this, so Nigeria, I never get to 5,000 naira. Many Nigerians you go here, you know, go get 5,000 naira. Now you go little trillion.

0: Okay, so you say Haba.
1: Before you move on, Mazi. Mazi Esquire. The song what you sing now does not make any sense.
2: Why?
1: And I will tell you why.
3: For the
1: I will explain to you. Now person will get something and they lose her. This one no get. That is why we can have fake agency. And 1.38 billion was approved. If there is conscience, they do not be approved in the first place.
0: Okay.
1: The agency will not be approved.
0: It's okay. So make we move on. No. They say federal.
3: Before you move on, I beg no base. Hey. Waiting these people. They tell themselves in secret. After they go do Nigeria like this.
0: How we want to
4: know? This question, you can't stop them.
3: And these people, you know, people, they go migration, pilgrim. And they, some people, you go
2: for Mecca.
0: Alaga, the way they look, Alaga, you go, won't talk something.
3: What you go tell God for Mecca?
0: You won't talk something. What is something? And then see where you talk. What is something? Okay. So this one, they write
3: Alaga is not understanding English.
0: Bonanza.
5: Sorry.
0: Wait now, make una hear me, I beg. They say FAAC Bonanza. That's a fact. Federal Account Allocation Committee.
1: Bonanza.
0: They are Bonanza. Yes, now. See, I'm for punch, front paper.
1: Bonanza.
0: So for this Bonanza now, they say government now, governors don't they face question as payout money when they give them don't hit 47 trillion naira in 6 months.
1: 47 trillion naira.
0: Yes, they say post subsidy windfall. You know, say as a article say, you go bring back this subsidy. Can't talk some kind thing. Say, what did they use this money do? They say post subsidy windfall. Fuck, revenue hit 47 trillion naira in 3 years.
1: 3 years
0: in 3 years, not 6 months. Not in 3 years, it passed waiting that they don't they get before. For 6 years. So what did they get in 3 years past what did they be they make in 6 years?
3: In 6 years.
0: And then they say local governments and states they get bigger shares now.
1: And still governors know they reach us.
0: Yes. As government they first hit as per waiting that they use the subsidy removal.
3: And the condition of Nigeria Nigeria indigenous.
0: Wait, 47 trillion.
1: If I'm just thinking, you know, because what do I know? If Atiku had not run his mouth that he's going to bring back subsidy, all this thing will not come.
0: They've been saying a lot.
1: He could just get there and it will be.
2: It will be my fellow.
1: 47 trillion.
0: Yes.
1: How much money debt? How much are we owing?
3: Moderation. They say now part of the oxygen. Sorry. Subsidy.
1: What did they get from subsidy says savings?
6: I don't know how we did here with this kind of person.
3: See, what can you tell for me?
0: No,
3: be good, you go judge some of us.
1: Who will not judge them?
3: So, this kind of money, they enter state. You go enter local government.
0: And road, no deal.
3: And there is no road, there is no development.
1: Power grid is always collapsing.
3: There is nothing to show.
2: Electricity.
0: Gas, no, you're not too low. Gas, they go up.
3: Now here, una go make Nigerians, she's go super ladies. What you Allah?
0: Now, on for still daily trust newspaper, they say fuel subsidy go reverse gain. They say the renew call, say may they bring back fuel subsidy. Whether na clear eye or not be clear eye, they say of what gain? Will it be to Nigeria?
1: Of the what gain is this what we are doing now? This is what we are doing. We are
0: working on money.
1: Of what gain is it? Elu roba rani. Onyem rani ha. Onyem rani ha.
3: Well, yeah, I support you, Mazi.
2: I support Mazi.
3: Because
0: since...
3: No, wait. Since they removed the oxygen. It's in
0: Nigeria.
3: It's in Nigeria. Breathing in. Are they bleeding out?
0: I'm
3: So you commit subsidy and they say we are not bleeding in, we are not bleeding out.
2: Balogun don't talk him already.
3: And this is the president will tell Nigerians, he said that the four they need to be.
2: Now they repent too.
0: Okay. I get just two more headlines and then we move on.
3: Make the headline, we have headache already.
0: I won't clap. And the reason why they clap now because federal government infrastructure spending don't hit 6.47 trillion.
3: I just stole you
0: yes, the federal government of Nigeria. I'm gonna clap for them because they spend.
3: You see the clap?
0: Sorry. Federal government of Nigeria don't spend 6.47 trillion naira on strategic infrastructure development between June 2023 to December 2025. And they say the things we really collect this money now. Highways.
2: O fu tu fete.
4: Ta lo so pe ko poke.
2: O po ba.
4: O po po po
3: po seleje. O fu tu fete.
0: And then make I quickly drop the last one.
3: Highways where then they put to fly over.
0: Maybe highways. No be highways.
3: Where then they put to fly over anywhere then just like just to buy the Nigerian money. Mm. What is going to disturb my head these people? What am I problem? Mm.
0: Sorry.
1: Wait, they have spent 6 trillion. Six trillion plus. On highway.
0: Yes.
3: Because that is the highway road. Sorry, highway construction.
0: Okay.
1: Now, what of the existing road that is still bad?
2: Where they never touch.
3: People never pass.
0: That be new.
3: Yes.
1: Yes. Now 2 days. Three days.
4: Oh no, yo, da.
0: That be new mad.
3: Now you get road, federal road. They call Opebolo say you know now federal road you no concern them.
2: Federal road,
3: no be in business. So, and the no be him, they support to federal government.
2: No, they talk, say, he don't do 7 federal road where they never pay him. But one, they talk, say, he no concern him.
1: Let's think.
3: Make we just leave Ofogoro. That Ofogoro, that mind is
0: Ofogoro.
3: Oh, yeah.
1: Now, if, just imagine if the money spent on Coastal Island was spent on that Benin bypass.
3: We will be celebrating.
0: We will not even know the money we for 1 kilometer. That 4 billion.
2: And we for the celebrate today.
3: 1 kilometer road, you go repair that road.
2: You go repair them.
3: Well, yeah, in Nigeria, money go kill some people.
1: 4 billion. Allah. 1 kilometer.
2: You go shock them.
3: 4 billion. Okay.
0: So over the weekend, the president, President Bola Ahmed Tinubu,
2: we never finish.
0: This is the last one. I promise you. I have more, but must stop here.
3: Leave headline. We get headache.
0: Sorry, no verse. So he released the campaign council and some kind names were there for there. He make Nigerians they do shun. Better do.
3: He there where again?
0: He there for the campaign council. Campaign committee.
3: Person where they in charge of our time.
0: Yes. And then apart from Beta Edu, the former chairperson of Nigeria Social Insurance Trust Fund, where they still go for
3: embezzlement.
0: No be Tony Case, na woman, Ngozi.
2: Tony Case.
0: You know, say even for inside the case, you get the one where they collect, they seize 47 buildings where belong to her.
3: He there inside.
0: He there inside. And then another person will come there inside, Zacchaeus Adedeji, will be the chairman of National Tax. Revenue.
3: That's what
0: yes. Now, people, they talk, say, why you go why put you to this man? He gets access to money,
3: our tax.
4: Zacchaeus,
3: they collect tithes for Bible. Zacchaeus, when collected tax for Nigeria.
1: So wait, these now people know. So all the
0: shout
1: about the better.
3: These are our leaders. They are all Old Testament people.
1: Them persecute. So better I do just there somewhere. They
2: wait for appointment.
1: The fundraising.
0: Yes.
1: This one, you know what he tell Nigerians. Sincerely speaking, this action. You tell Nigerians, you cannot do anything.
0: Apart from that, better I do. Why they call they put a DDG?
2: But now the same thing where Mazi they tell you.
0: He's in their office.
1: He they tell you na
2: Uto. Una no go do anything.
0: 0201277705
1: is world class.
0: 0201465718
1: We must bring the people that can think and think deep.
3: Yes, who are good with money. My question: why APC no get strong opposition? Because if to send another 14 she's go rule Nigeria. And the APC is opposition. Wallahi, my head, the people go rule
0: so all the people where they no be opposition.
1: All this opposition where they say.
3: Wallahi, they're not direct opposition.
0: They are indirect.
1: They destabilize all of them.
0: Hey.
1: How many court cases they don't create for them?
0: Hello, good morning.
3: Shege Jabwa.
2: Alaikum salam.
3: Yo,
1: assalamu alaikum.
7: You see, our politicians, let the election not start. Election not come.
0: You say you'll be animal.
3: He remain an animal.
7: Anything where they talk, the political lie. So, more say allegedly. Please.
0: Thank you so much, AJ Bledje. Yeah. Thank you. Hello, good morning. Hello.
8: Good morning, my elders.
0: Good morning to you, sir.
8: My name is Papi J. I call from Ogun State.
0: Papi J, sharp, sharp.
8: Yes, yeah, so, see, as I did, so I won't get high blood pressure for you, for the money one at the mission for them. Seriously, I just wonder how a week, that is the whole, they say we are about 2.something million Nigerians. And about just a few of them are collecting such huge amount of money. If, why not we, the remaining millions that we are, I think we should march to that place. All of they're not going to kill all of us in it now. We need to march. All of us will come out and march. Waka go there. If they won't kill us, no, we'll kill us. Now our money, now our hard earned money to that. Why are they doing this to us now?
0: Muna just call her Monday. Chai.
4: Monday or Wednesday.
2: Mr. Fengolo.
3: Ofogolo.
8: He follow go Osun State because of election. Because of election, he follow that. I see. If everybody get the man where me again, we for the behave like we.
0: Thank you so much, sir. Thank you so very much. I don't know if you did Nigeria, I beg, no call me for WhatsApp. I beg you. Thank you so much. If you did Nigeria, no call me for WhatsApp. I don't want block you. I beg. Me, no reach that level. Okay, thank you.
9: Yeah, good morning, sir. Good morning, Mass.
0: Good morning to you.
9: Alaga, make sure you're always faithful to Mass. Nigeria Road. You see, Bini, that Bini side. No, go to the column, Osun State. Go the mock person. Go the way people like.
0: You pass that.
9: You see, people calling it to black.
1: Yeah.
9: People they travel, they stay 2 days for road. I remember they travel, what do they see for road? But people see the road now. See.
0: Now, your voice note, they play you, they call us.
9: They come to Lagos. Omo, anybody they travel for Lagos, I tell you, they change the underneath of your car. You change them. Steady. No, too smooth.
0: Now, in voice note at the place, still they call me again.
1: Maybe don't draw voice notes. Wait now.
9: There are very few on these highways. Now you go see, they still go see pockets of potholes here and there. But inner streets like this. My name is from Lagos, Nigeria. Alaga, no, even try to be. Then no time to cheat Mazi, because if you cheat Mazi, me and the question, I will change it for you.
1: Thank you.
0: Oda,
10: now here say somebody do birthday, then give out 25 billion naira to say happy birthday. Or the governor. Thank you.
11: My elders, we can all agree that the patient dog eats the fattest bone. We can also agree or disagree, but think about it. If the patient dog us are kill him, tell me how you want to eat that largest bone. So that is why you cannot keep relaxing as a Nigeria, because you push an average Nigerian to the wall. Instead of reacting, they fall back on their comfort zone. Until Nigeria learn how to stop sitting on the comfort zone, this country will not move forward. They can't be giving us everything. I'm reacting on this headline on the money that they have been bamboozling. Honestly, I can tell you two things why I don't want this administration back personally in 2027. But I'll just tell you two. One is the level of the impunity and the way they are embezzling our money and making our country insecure, making our people not to be comfortable in their own country. And another one is that the promise that has been promised to us was not kept. That is light. I've been in abroad for many years. I never see where they blink lights. You know why? Many people will survive with electric. With all this money, where they call my elders, we can do it in Nigeria. But still, tell me where they carry this money, they go. Even if they die today, their legacy no go suffer again. Is that not enough for you to just better this country? Look at millions in headline. Hospital, no equipment, doctors are not paid, teachers, nothing. I beg, make when I go get to that PVCO, especially all those youths that I'm always talking about. You stand up to say that your country is not.

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Assalamu alaikum for want to come with your proper. Yes, now Wazobia Cosmetics na ya Caricom give you this morning. No be today, I don't they shout them. So if you never join body with us, you are on your own. To make money no add. Now you go supposed to put to body. On to say if you did Enugu Oweri Calabar Uyo and the Southwest Nigeria opportunity for you to join our distributor team. Then make you do it and make you experience the better business. Smooth way where we say we go to follow you run, and the WhatsApp number we say you go call to follow us yan to reach us na 090-4566-3553. That's na 090-4566-3553. 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

Market Differ, secondary school debate tournament powered by Julius Berg and Nigeria PLC enters the round of 12, where young minds, bold arguments, and national issues collide. At 3 p.m., Honeyland College, Lagos, will go up against Great Solid Rock College, Mero, on the motion. Nigeria's political class has done more to divide than unite Nigerians. At 4 p.m., Vetland Senior Grammar School, Lagos, will stand shoulder to shoulder against Venocrest School and Eka Port Accord on the topic, INEC, not politicians, is responsible for persistent low voter turnout during elections. And at 5 p.m., Grace High School, Lagos, will trade words against Government Day Secondary School, Karu, Abuja, on the motion, climate change is the biggest threat to human existence. This is more than a debate. This is where the voices shaping Nigeria's tomorrow take the center stage. I Beg to Differ National Finals, powered by Julius Berger, is supported by Obi Wheezy, Card Center Nigeria Limited, Nigeria Conservation Foundation, Wakanao, New Hall School, Lekki, and Drinks Dome. I Beg to Differ, the Tournament of Champions.

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1: Do them all.

51st Secondary School Debate Tournament powered by Julius Berg and Nigeria PLC enters the round of 12, where young minds, bold arguments, and national issues collide. At 3 p.m., Honeyland College, Lagos, will go up against great

0: Solidrug College, Mayor on the motion. Nigeria's political class has done more to divide than unite Nigerians. At 4 p.m., Vetland Senior Grammar School, Lagos, will stand shoulder to shoulder against Venocrest School and Eka Port Accord on the topic, INEC, not politicians, is responsible for persistent low voter turnout during elections. And at 5 p.m., Grace High School, Lagos, will trade words against Government Day Secondary School, Karu, Abuja, on the motion, climate change is the biggest threat to human existence. This is more than a debate. This is where the voices shaping Nigeria's tomorrow take the center stage. I Beg to Differ National Finals, powered by Julius Berger, is supported by Obi Wheezy, Card Center Nigeria Limited, Nigeria Conservation Foundation, Wakanao, New Hall School, Lekki, and Drinks Dome. I Beg to Differ, the Tournament of Champions.
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1: All right, Lagos, welcome. We're still there here for you on top of your Chukwuma station with Zobia FM. So welcome on top of Oga Madam Show. This Ganshaw's Day inside the month of August is 24th day inside the month of August. Monday afternoon inside Lagos, Nigeria. Now we are here. My voice from and they call me Church Smith. You sabi me as Busesuene. And of course, as your global citizen, I welcome you specially, specially on top this particular day inside August. Yes, now your bestest time on the radio with this, okay? And usually we start our day with dailies, and then at 1 o'clock I will bring you women's corner, and 2 o'clock I go also bring you palava. But don't forget, say now come chop week with this, and yes. So things go they go in some kind of way, you know, because I also expect some of our sponsors to show up with some of our goodies, and so I go there in and out. But don't worry, I did for office, all right? So yeah. I hope say so you did ready for Come Chop. I hope you did prepared for the people them where we say don't register. And special thanks to all the bookers where we activate last week. We appreciate you. I know some of you hear my voice right now. Yeah. Well done for supporting the Lord's work. Yes. For supporting Wazobia FM and also for doing the most for us also. And I salute every single person with on the work or the whole team. We're very ready for you. We're very prepared, waiting for you. And all our brands also, shout out to Mavico Foods. Yeah, yes. I don't know what I want to tell you again where you never hear, but even like say get some jara where you never even hear. These ones are not even jara. These ones are big things are going. Mm-hmm. Really. If you register, congratulations to you because you're about to hit.
2: Yes,
1: a jackpot. Mm-hmm. if you know that this type of level, some people tell you said no be mugbo, if you mugbo and you know go ya, it's not possible like yes. that. And for the people we go and they truly go register, welcome on board, welcome. And we cannot wait to you know to hug you on Saturday. All right. Why would they also the follow up on Okay, make I leave that one aside. But still don't forget, say, for Mavico Foods, we get, I wish I can call, I go give you roll calls of things where we get on board. But make I also give you some of the ones where we say if you chew them on ground. Like we get chin chin, we get kuli kuli.
2: Wow.
1: Yes, we get akara chips.
2: Okay.
1: Hey, wahala. Aside from all the swallows, I've been telling, I say swallow go there on display. Why? Because na soup wars. Na soup war. We call this Come Chop 2026. Mm-hmm. Na soup wars. All the soups, what would they deliberate on? Which one are which one again?
2: Me a cooker.
1: Why now? That one you remember.
2: Now that I know they come on.
1: Now that I know they come on. Yes. But people, they cook. I mean, easy, easy breezy for a lot of people.
2: Now only... in between, I miss the Hausa people. Now you go see that one. I know they
1: cook
2: very
1: up around here. Now you know they cook up. Just know that you know they cook up.
2: But you go hard before you go book away. You go see me a cooker now.
1: It depends on the book away you go.
2: But you know
1: get
2: they
1: specific
2: like
1: specific places. Okay, no, they normal. I get what
2: so,
1: you're saying.
2: It don't be like egusi, abi, oha.
1: That egusi self, you be like say egusi self, don't they ras. You know, don't they ras every day, everywhere.
2: Mm-hmm.
1: What thing would they use? And egusi just very ras. Mm-hmm. I know they get person where they listen to me now, we don't like that thing, what they talk.
2: Exactly. So people like
1: that. Politeness, yeah, be like say egusi ras. Say, egusi. Egusi so ras.
2: The best soup for some people.
1: It's everywhere. You be like, you be like, pure water. Go man, banda. Banda egusi.
2: Yee.
1: Banda. I don't see anything will come out for that soup. Now, why they call the quarter for the advance? Say, egusi, your mama knows how to cook it.
2: Egusi.
1: Una de cook it on that for the house. Egusi, egusi, egusi. Boy, boy. Egusi, get so tired. Especially those already they move.
2: We want your pounded yam.
1: Mark was my mom. My lead, no jam here.
2: Mm-hmm.
1: Okay, you know go now.
2: Mm-hmm.
1: Don't worry. You know go. You know go. That's how it's
2: done. I see him.
1: You see him? Mm-hmm. Where is him?
2: I see
1: him. I'm going to block you.
2: I see how you pay me, bro.
1: I like you. The moment I said charity minister, I said, I'm going to block you. Lagos, they're very ready for it. So now, soup wars, we call them. So all the contestants, congratulations, by the way.
2: Congrats.
1: to all the contestants, the contestants where we get, and I hear say a lot of Gen Z's came on board.
2: Everybody wants to walk in them.
1: This cooking, you go tough. I go chop, I'm gonna prepare combo. So once they drop your own ingredient, are they wait for lead to explain these things to you guys? So once they drop your own ingredient, you go begin. I don't want yes. Excuse me. I don't want you to say, kinika happen. I don't want, don't stress out. Just they cook, they
2: just
1: go.
2: Just begin cook.
1: And you know that once you don't begin, they cook. Mm-hmm. Now, they don't begin the counts for you. First, second, third place get
2: their package
1: for them. They win money. First, second, and third place go win money. And every single thing where you go, you cook. All the Mavico pack, they carry them go house. Mm-hmm. You go carry all the plate. I be like, every year, they buy
2: spoon, pot,
1: everything, give you. You go, I tell you, after Comcho, if you go help open your restaurant, go open your own buka.
2: They still give you money.
1: The only thing we will not put there na cooler. We'll bring all
2: the money go cover for the cooler now.
1: I mean, the money we'll get. Yes. Now, for first, second, and third person. So if I be you, horse, you better cook well, make you win either first position, second position, or the third position. Yeah. All right? We love on our plenty. And I mean, they tell this in a soup world. So one person, two people no go do this.
2: The same soup.
1: Swallow and the same soup. Swallow. No. Yeah. Now, each person different soup and then the same, different swallows. Because Mavico food gets
2: get potato.
1: Mm-hmm. Potato flour.
2: Yes.
1: They get the amala own.
2: Yes.
1: The yam. Then they get the, you know, plantain.
2: Plantain on
1: them. Uh-huh. They get the pounded yam. They get the poundo. They get the fufu.
2: Fufu.
1: This particular fufu we talk about now, odorless.
2: Need a smell.
1: Odorless soup. They also get the semo. And then we also get the, just name them. I don't mention potato, right?
2: Yes.
1: We get the oat flour too.
2: Wow.
1: We get the oat flour, yes. So make sure say you ready, come. This is where they tell you, I'm not joking with you.
2: Play.
1: So we there on display, solid display like this. So if you see, check your table now, different swallow, now you go,
2: now
1: see,
2: you go
1: for
2: see for there.
1: So once you finish your soup, oh yeah, begin turn your
2: begin
1: swallow.
2: Turn them.
1: But sometime, you know what I'm thinking? The way where are they cooked? I know, I feel no wait for that soup to done before that soup done ready.
2: Yes, now.
1: So you realize I don't give
2: enough. That's so.
1: Because the timing when you finish too, it matter. So get stage where your soup go day.
2: Yes.
1: Go don't begin the swallow. Turn the
2: swallow. That's what they do for house now. Mm. As they arrange the soup, they arrange the swallow. The
1: yes. Same time. Anyways, we know they provide two gas for you now. One will they provide for? So I don't know how you want to do it. Or maybe you decide to boil water for those that are water go.
2: Yes.
1: And then for the ones when they go boil water, do that. Oh, we also get gari, yellow gari and white gari. We get them too. I don't know which one will arrive for your table. Whether not the pound or the pounded yam, or not the the plantain flour, or not the potato flour, or not the oat flour. I don't know the one we go land for your table. Get ready.
2: Right,
1: because once you finish your soup, immediately you go turn your own swallow,
2: set
1: them for your plate. Come on, hand. Once they say, pe, ella, nice.
2: Come on, hand.
1: Spoon up.
2: Hands up.
1: You go, don't leave out for that. Now we go like, testers. Allah, you know, the chefs, they taste. You know, cook side us again. What is it? But the celebrities also go cook. And of course, Ogayo Naingo introduced that they are cooking. Now, they know how they do that.
2: They go arrange and wear.
1: They know how they do that their part. But Lagos, we love on our plenty. Sincerely, we they're very hyped. And the excitement, they do me like, I just look my phone because Mavico, if you call me now, bam, we they gates. You go see, I'm not worried. You go see what we
2: You go see all the walkings.
1: You go see offloading. You go believe last. You go say, hey, Bobo, you go see what the trailer go enter. You go see.
2: You go see.
1: We don't feel they tell you something. We don't feel they say who be a goosey. Kai fast slap that die. Today we are at the fast today. More nobody don't find my trouble. Say, Mommy Joe, they say you never agree. You know, agree.
2: That's true. We never.
1: Yeah, who be we? I know, agree to now. Good afternoon. Okay, bless you.
2: We don't introduce.
1: Yes.
2: Hello, Awa.
1: Hey, we did not greet you.
2: Sorry.
1: Okay, let's rewind.
2: Starting again.

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0: 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We're still here for you on top of your Chokemouth station with Zoria FM. And good afternoon.
1: Good afternoon, everybody.
0: No sense to sound formal. No sound. And of course,
1: no.
0: Is it good to know? No good. If suppose they use one, that
1: No.
0: No, not bad thing. Not be bad thing.
1: Shipping.
0: And no be bad thing. That was the video they talk about every time. Not be good, not be bad. Teacher, we don't want to start so much. I shake.
1: You don't think.
0: Once beat, don't start. You don't think.
1: I shake.
0: Shake, wait.
1: No, I beg.
0: If you can't beg,
1: you know, say bless.
0: I just go beg you. You better than make you shake it off.
1: Uh-huh, that one better.
0: You go tell shake. I'll go there fast for that part. Okay, Lagos. It's Monday afternoon on Top Lagos, Nigeria. And also now, Wazobia FM, but there's a chup out. Now, what you do for Oga Madam Show? Listen, see the dailies there. Scatter everywhere. Yeah, so many people for. Waiting be Governor Monday State. There's some people there stranded for road. Not be a door side.
1: Yes.
0: There's some people there stranded for 3 days now. So the road, no, they move. And a lot of people, they complain about, you know, this people. Oh, goodness me. My aura. Oh. Be yes, man. I know just a figure there again. As I said, I come to one land be somewhere. I know sure.
1: Go by here.
0: Ore. I miss ore. Ore snail. Ore banana. Ore cashew nut. No, but usually I buy cashew nut from Suka, they come. But ore everything. Ore plantain.
1: All the fresh
0: edible termites. What you know they find for ore? The oranges. What you know they find for ore? Now ore don't become... It don't become place where you know even wish for yourself.
1: By reason of the road.
0: That road. Plus the road don't turn to hole. Now plus the rain. Cars they sink inside.
1: Eh no.
0: That no be federal road be that. So which can be the problem really? That we don't have money. No, that can never be our problem. Mm-hmm. You know Nigerians. I don't know. Our leaders are just. Our leaders
1: look away. And they look away.
0: The one road where people they pass. When I say the kind of
1: major road, do.
0: See, listen, now come chop week. I'm not going to shout for any reason. No shouting. I'm reserving my voice because come chop needs this voice. Such wickedness. I see videos where they come out from that road. Like the only thing where they my head that our leaders, they wicked. Our leaders, they wicked. If let's make a turn and to chant, you guys, they wicked. Una wicked. Una wicked. And the only reason because when I know they pass that road.
1: Eh, no.
0: How I see video where people they brush teeth for the road. They don't dare there for 3 days. Do you know what it means?
1: They don't
0: your
1: care.
0: Mental state. I cannot relate. Even if na curse, blood of Jesus, they deliver person from curse.
1: That's so.
0: This one don't pass curse. Somebody if you give me name, where if you qualify what we are going through in this country.
1: More than hell.
0: We take they acceptable. How? I'm trying not to, you know, my head, they do me like say, we must be different breed in this country. Because how? I don't ever hear them before. In which country where they're the world? Where such thing gonna happen? Your population did that road every day.
1: And did you,
0: so government, they try to tell me, say they don't feel repeat.
1: No concern
0: I'm using,
1: them.
0: I'm coming. Government, if you tell me, hey, government, you're not wicked.
1: Then we.
0: For once in my life, you guys, they're wicked.
1: Mr. When God
0: from beginning
1: man,
0: to
1: say,
0: the
1: I
0: end.
1: Man, I regret creating man.
0: There's that wickedness that go on for that Edo road. Where Governor Man, there be Governor Man. Where you no, there not be if not part of it? Where now?
1: Yes, now, in the there.
0: Why? Why would Nigerians suffer? People never even chop belly food. Insecurity issue. Then you will not suffer on the road.
1: On the road again.
0: I hear 3 days. I only say here now about yesterday. And they see videos. They come my timeline. And they see videos for DM. Nigerians like me and you. And these guys are not from Togo. These guys don't come from Guinea. Now Nigerians be this. Suffering for road. Like you left Asaba. 3 days
1: their
0: ago,
1: road,
0: you still their road. from Bini Edo, you still there road. Like you there road. Ah. If this one not be hell, I don't know who it. I don't know which one you qualify. Even are you sure hell is not even more
1: they play
0: more bearable than this one? Where would they?
1: Hell, they play for where Nigeria.
0: Yeah, they play because I saw this woman and I'm like, they brush people, they bath people, they wash their leg. Wash. Okay, you know what just comes to my head?
1: Mm-hmm.
0: A woman where they on her period, what do you think will happen?
1: Oh, at when go market, come back now. Don't turn road.
0: Oh,
1: to
0: where you want pass? Go to the market.
1: Wakai.
0: No. this if this thing not be wickedness, and yet we are campaigning.
2: Sugarlele. Odugan.
0: Yet one campaign. Yet one speak English. Mm-hmm. Yet one promise. That road. Ah.
1: Funny enough,
0: they
1: go
0: no!
1: wait. Time for campaign. They can't use that rotate campaign again.
0: Hey, Nigerians, I think we all of us they craze.
1: No.
0: All of us we they craze for this country. We they craze. There's something wrong somewhere. Something they wrong. If video where they come out from that road no touch you, hey, that means mentally you are gone. Mentally,
1: you're not there again.
0: You're not here again.
1: Mm-hmm.
0: No. You not be human. People they brush for road.
1: For roads.
0: And we get a government. We keep
1: they
0: quiet.
1: They look away now.
0: It
1: be like say they see and say.
0: Listen, before I even call federal here.
1: Yes.
0: The states, these are interstates.
1: Mm-hmm.
0: What in the states they do? Are you? Una suppose dead government. Una suppose dead federal. Una suppose dead Abuja. They talk say no go area. This road must be fixed.
1: Must be done.
0: Una suppose go meet Mr. President. Talk say no, sir. This road has to be fixed.

0: chef this. But on the other brackets,
1: yes,
0: now you go see now older people they there. You understand? So I think this one will be competition between the old versus the young. So whoever go win, go determine which age brackets are be cooked.
1: I'm not there. I'm not. Somebody said, Cheche, is the contract registration still on?
2: Okay, from here.
1: You come from Moshopa.
0: See, all I would just say is, you know, you can pray.
1: Fast too.
0: Cheche's heart will turn.
2: Oh, yeah.
0: And she will just be like, you know, can you be my plus one?
1: Can you be my plus two? Oh, yeah. He said, if for pay me, if to say I no register for Comcho. Church, did I hear you say Gary Flakes or more? They come on Friday night. So we
3: Friday night.
1: So, lady, what's all here say sanitation day that morning?
0: Yeah, sanitation day that morning. But we they start by 10. Sanitation they end by, I think, 8:30.
3: Yeah.
0: You understand? Sanitation they start by 8:30.
1: It starts by 8:30, so we are still good.
0: We are law-abiding citizens.
3: Exactly.
1: We abide to it.
0: So we go down do sanitation for the environment.
1: Yes, sir. We go down sanitize everywhere. Mm-hmm. And then the for every single person, you know how we be. Once you show up, you go just day somewhere first before we go begin there, you know, bring you in. So are we set?
0: Yeah, well, come on. Wazobia, man, you know the brand.
1: No, you know what? I had to ask you on the radio because I asked you for outside.
0: So, definitely, we are ready. We're good to go. The sound is sounding. The fire is firing. The people are peopling.
1: Yeah.
0: Everything is going.
1: The chefs are chefing.
3: The chefs are chefing.
1: Oh my God. I bear for you. We don't
3: on your behalf.
1: On your behalf. On your behalf. Don't go they bear
3: for
1: you.
3: I bear for you.
1: God save you.
3: Eat me.
1: God save me.
3: Now my papa.
1: If I do this, God shop on Friday.
3: Oh, cheap.
1: Oh, cheap.
0: Oh, don't go will not approve.
1: So I got a question.
0: Yeah.
1: Cheche, can contestant that has been selected come with a family member?
0: Mm.
1: Because you know you go carry load go out.
2: Yeah.
0: So this.
1: Are you sure I'm not supposed to do and get back to this?
0: I will have to, you know, interact with the committee members and we'll deliberate on this. We will communicate directly with the contestants. Mm. Thank you. Mm.
1: This one say where is the location for Comcho? You know they listen to our jingle.
0: You know that means you never register.
3: Yeah, exactly.
0: That's all. Bam.
1: Because he said you don't register. If
0: you don't register,
3: don't do everything.
0: Bam.
1: Che Gary Flakes or more they come. Thank God they are registered. Thank God say you register.
0: Gary Flakes.
1: What I like Gary Flakes.
3: Better than a survived man since 1422.
1: Yes, hey. What about that? Because I suppose you see Gary even go house.
0: Oh, Gary don't elevate. Gary don't elevate.
1: And you know, the most special part of this Gary is that everything is inside. Mm. Once you open that pack, pour vanilla. Put your water. And maybe because we come with loads and loads. We get plenty giveaway for you. I know, maybe tomorrow I go just run down some. We get spices, we get the swallows, you know, we get the our tomato mix, we get different things there on lockdown. Tomorrow I go run them down for you because our trailer load goes soon land. And then you go see Then you go see the rest for picture. I want to ask you what girl asks was a register since morning.
4: 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We dey come back. 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

0: not be your member. It's in the work, you know, don't the work. One time now, I go tweet. They add on now, I go tweet something. They go, sis, did I? I've been wanting to sincere apology. No, now work now with the work. Now work.
1: Leave them there to the ground.
0: Yeah, with the work. Because everything has day, all right. Everywhere has stew. So, no, everywhere has soup.
1: Gas maramba.
0: It has soup. This one say Cheche Smith and Odogu, please. How waiting? You want to take register? Which register? What's in the register? Which day?
1: Okay.
2: For where?
0: You just come back. Good afternoon. You just around.
2: You just come from Osun State.
0: You just register. It's a congratulations. Eh, now. They come now. Now the congratulations. Now when you reach there now, now ask you for your mail.
1: Yes, now.
0: Where are you going to get problem?
1: I don't register.
0: This person. This one where you send. What's your name? Joy. You day game.
1: Joy.
0: You day game.
1: Really, you day game.
0: You day game. All of now there. What in me? This one I help you see. No day any game for you. So they invite any party called this event. At Cheche, good afternoon. How will I know that they have approved? Because I've registered since the first day. Which kind of question they ask me? You know, see what in show. What in can show after the registration?
1: Mm-hmm.
0: You see how they behave like a club you're here now. Yeah? Sabongida, the fire go put for trouble. Yeah. They you behave like a government.
2: But I registered on the first day. They did not choose.
0: What you can't tell you that time where you call register finished. No, you made the sentence where they see after the registration. Find me heaven, baby. Now we shouldn't be all this Toledo where they play.
1: Toledo sweet. Yes, now. Yes, yeah.
0: You sweet, but find me heaven, baby, Jari. And Cheche, please, where is the location of Comchop? That question where they ask now, Woskatia. Now you be there, ask me that kind of question.
1: Now wow.
0: Woskin. Sabongida. They ask me that kind of question. I won't get all right. Club, you know, I don't get time.
1: The better I don't go shout. They collect like this now. Club, it's sweet to come person.
3: Okay.

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encourage people to come and join them without explaining the full matter. Explain to me how outside be. Now be say your marriage no work, me say my own no go work. There is still happy marriages and happy relationships out there. You don't know whether my own and your own are the same thing. You don't even give my own a chance to work. Just one or two who are complete to you, you say what thing I still did there, they do. Okay, make we check some messages where they hear. Somebody say, "Onye na, I agree to." This is the oga patapata of the true talk. Wallahi, as you are breaking it down, I just they laugh. The way you they break them down, they make more sense. Pass as it seems to be normally, because even me self don't go through it. Don't go through that with my babe. Back then, they always go by go beg. Now I have a girl like that. Things no work out between us. She can't go and be labeling me this and that to her friend. One of the friend recorded their calls, then find her way and get my number from her phone, then send me the voice record, beg me to promise her that I won't send all that or say it to that my girl. But after every, she talk with those of her friends. She still come on my WhatsApp, they call, send long messages begging for another trial or chance. Anyway, some people are like that. Yes. So a lot of times about people, they react out of emotion or anger. Maybe that time where that thing, they pain them. It'll be them, like say, will be the worst man or worst woman on earth. If you hear some of the things where your wife or husband, your boyfriend or girlfriend don't talk about you, they will tell you in anger, that vex. The same people will complain, they're the same people will go come back because you say, honey, what you go chop this night? You know, so the truth of the matter be say, we really need to calm down with that threat. That threat of I no do again. If you be done, they talk them to your husband, to your wife, to your partner, please stop them. So that the day where you go really talk them, everybody go take you seriously. You don't talk them, your friends don't hear. Your family members don't hear. Your friends, people don't hear. They don't come contrite settle loader. Now the same you will say you no go do again. Now see you pack your load, come out, pack your load, go back, pack and go. Every day your load, they come out, they go back, they come out, they go back. Now people know they take you seriously again. How about the day where you really can't really serious? Nobody go stand by you. They're already used to you going and coming. Now, so should they talk? Every day, you know they do again, you know they do again. Now, so that man, they talk every time. He say, no marry again, no marry. Make she come, they go, make she come, they go. It's disrespectful to your partner. Wait till you try to tell your partner, be say, they're not going to find another person. If you tell your husband all the time, say, they go, you go, they make and they be like, say, at a point, instead of begging you or just trying to settle the issue, the person will begin to say, go now. Why they do like, say, if you go, what, go die? You don't they give her mind. You don't they give her liver. That go, no, they fear him again. If you're always telling your husband, say, you go. One day, now the man will first you say, go, no, come back again. Before you even talk, he go help you go bring down your bag where you two they carry. Oh, yeah, see the bag. Carry out, they go, my rest. Somebody saw your highway. Good afternoon. You are doing a good job. I miss you. You're welcome back. NK from Afro Media Ojo. Thank you so much. Ogachi boy. This one happened to me. My brother go beat his girlfriend. She go cry, say I won't go. But before 2 months, she don't come. Okay. And this one too. Say good afternoon, Ogachi boy. Them know the advice person where they in love. Okay. And somebody said, good afternoon on your highway. You used to see the small. I don't understand this message. Good afternoon on your highway. You used to see this small pikin talk. We just say down, not true. My neighbor pikin misbehave one day. Okay, this is what I talk about the small children, Abby. He said, my neighbor pikin misbehave one day. So, she notice I go fit beat him. She think maybe I be her sister. Where them, they use mouth, they correct her. I beat him, so she know greet me since that day. Kenny D from Suleri. Yes, all those children, when their parents say, I beat you now. Now them, small picking 2 years old, they tell the mama, waka. Go, they beat the mama. I beat you. The mama know they beat. The picking self don't know, say, this woman, you don't get bullet for gun. Now mouth he gets, you know. Now mouth, you not go fit beat them. They know you. Okay, Chiboy, you're always on point. Thank you very much. And this one say, good afternoon, Chiboy. I settle husband and wife who are my neighbors with the help
help of others to stay in peace, if at all they still want to be married. After 1 month, the wife

drag the husband along with her to come and beat me for no just cause. When they have finally gone their separate ways, after 7 years, they stayed together. Wow. I promised myself not to

0: their families to suffer. And they value their girls, their female children. So, Ambassador, there's something we can say. But that narrative they sold to us, which was a lie, we can start changing that myth. M-Y-T-H. We can start changing that myth and give ourselves a better story about the Igbo man and their tradition and their culture and their individualistic personality.
1: And their resilience.
0: Ambassador, now that resilience, I carry me with you. I and I die here. I love you. Thank you so much.
1: All right, dude. Thank you. Okay. Okay, but we hear another person. We got work to do for this country.
2: Hello.
3: Off your radio,
2: Oga.
1: Hello.
2: Hey, my expensive.
1: Yes, so.
2: My dad from Abuja to Lagos.
1: Now, so.
2: I dey follow you Bomba to Bomba.
1: Now, so I see him.
2: Especially with me, my whole contribution is that.
1: Hmm.
2: See Bible and Quran.
1: Mm.
2: What I see for this Bible and Quran is just like somebody's story.
1: Mm.
2: Where they put for inside book for us.
1: Mm.
2: We will see also our leaders. They will use Bible, swear.
1: Mm.
2: They will do this, they will do that. They will use the Quran, they will use and swear. They will do this, they will do that. At the end of the day, nothing will come out.
1: Mm.
2: Now, rubbish they will do. You know that affect them. But basically, Bible is somebody's story.
1: Mm.
2: What they write.
1: Mm.
2: If to say we are using our own culture, they eat and they swear, say I'll do this. You know, Kondwan, automatically, you don't dig your grave.
1: No, so.
2: They don't need to tell you, say you don't dig your grave. But we leave our own culture traditional, we are using another person's tradition. That's why you say today, everything turned upside down for this country. Bible, Quran is not our tradition. It's not our culture. It's our somebody's culture. Now, story they inside. That's why you see so those are leaders. They use and swear at the end of the day. No, two, they'll do nothing. Even though they use a Ogun, they use and swear now. That person will tell them. What they will know say, they don't need to get grave. You see all those people that worship idol. Then they violate the law where guide the idol. They must respect our wife because they know if they violate them, while I don't hear them. But they don't say if they use Bible swear, Quran swear, nothing will happen to them. Because now somebody's story is inside the book. Just as we did now, I can carry your story now, put them for inside the book. And when they read them for generation, when they come, say, especially, see how they elect us, see how they train us, see how they give us this and that. You understand? I can't easily make them use a specific story.
1: Make them take and they swear.
2: It doesn't work now. Now, what do they face in this country today with that? We need to go back to our own culture, our own tradition.
1: And love ourselves back.
2: And love ourselves.
1: Mm.
2: God will help us.
1: Amen. Mm. Amen.
2: That's my contribution.
1: All right. Thank you very plenty.
3: Thank you.
1: Thank you. Who there?
4: Hello.
5: Hello, Extensive and Angel. Good evening.
1: Good evening.
5: This is Mr. Nwachukwu from Omole.
1: Mr. Nwachukwu.
5: My brother, I'm interested in the story because of the what the major from the retired major said.
1: Yes.
5: That made me to remember a book I read written by Chukwueme called The Begu Oduku.
1: Okay.
5: The title of the book is Selective Speeches and Diary of Events.
1: Hmm.
5: 1 second, a minute, a day, week, month, what happened in the Civil War? I have that book. That book is my shave at in the village. I don't allow anything.
1: Why you go leave him for village? You won't make it loss.
5: I don't know. If you don't hear, you go to my brother. I wish I could.
1: Oh, yeah, go. I go give you transfer. You go village. Go bring the book for
5: me. So, Selected Stitches and that event. In that book, Oduku said that T.Y. Danjuma, who was part of the second coup, said that if even is not the one who's supposed to deserve. At the moment, Fajui, he said, not even against you, supposed to, but you, Fajui, because you trained the coup plotters at Lanlete Baras, Abeokuta. That was the statement of Danjuma to Bekunle Fajui. So, coming to our Igbo, this problem, I wonder why Nigerians don't, because that hatred has been planted in them. Why not to ask yourself, why is it a woman goes every clinic and corner

0: corners of this country, they know they fear. They go there, build, marry. And you, the indigenous, 2 years you start envying them. Instead of you to learn from them, go closer to them and, these people making this thing. That's why you see, anytime there's riot in the north, maybe I'm living in the north and I brought a boy who learned a trade under me. And his mate, who is a northerner, will be there. This boy served me 7 years or more. Mm-hmm. If I settle him and started progressing, that his friend, who is another, become angry. Mm-hmm. And he now, he'll be planning with his friend. Anytime there's a riot, that his friend, that his Igbo friend, that he get his property. That's how most of them see. So Nigerians should learn to forgive and forget. And anybody who is making it, learn from that person. Mm. Not planting hatred here and there. You can see in Lagos tonight, you want to go and enter. Me a few, me a few.
1: It don't cut.
2: Hello, it don't cut. Hello.
3: And change you and your guest, very good evening.
1: Yes, so well done.
3: Expensive himself.
1: Any other one is a counterfeit.
3: No, be small, my brother. Good evening, sir.
1: Thank you, my brother.
3: Namaste, JK from Ikorodu, they talk.
1: All right, Namaste, JK, let's go.
3: I just turned my radio now. You see, be my time, my brother. Mm. Number one, let all Nigeria learn how to remove one more. You see, that on my way, they come. It bring many things. I'm telling you. And the worst thing, small children, they learn how to call them. If you want to call somebody, please, my brother, that brother must not go come out, or you know, something will happen to you. The person will know that he have an appreciation or he have love for where in the. But you see, that almost hatred there is too much. Or more this, or more that. I'm telling you, okay, expensive. This one, he go look at very well. Come to our culture. I thought that one day, say, if all those our leaders, when they say they won't contest, even in a short time, they don't do the campaign now. They will promise heaven and earth, end of the day story. If they want to swear for Asorok, may they use our traditional something. Our people call it Omelala. May they follow that way. You will see, my brother, things will change. But if they can't carry Quran and the Bible, nothing will happen. Because they know say our God is a merciful God. But if we try devil instantly, you will see the action of devil. Thank you.
1: Okay.
2: Okay.
1: All right, I'm gonna pick one last person before General DJ.
2: Hello?
4: Hello, Jesper.
1: Yes, so
4: good evening, sir.
1: Good evening,
4: How are you, my love?
2: I did well, mommy. Miss Summer, welcome.
4: Yes, so now you, my love. How are you now?
2: Fine.
4: I'll get expensive. Your mouth not go pay you, sir.
1: At all.
4: Mm. You are doing well, you and Dunji. Yeah, just enter, make I holler my people. Now, we're done, okay?
1: Oh, yeah, no shaking.
2: Right, thank
1: no
2: you. Shaking.
4: I don't take class now. Don't join now.
1: All right. Okay. Any which way, as it be, I'm going to take one more person.
2: Okay. Hello.
5: Hello. Hello.
2: Off your radio. Off your radio.
5: I'm going to run the war.
1: I'm going to run the war.
5: No. I'm about to the war.
1: Confirmento.
5: Expensive one, General.
1: We thank the Lord.
5: It's better for you all around that.
1: Amen.
5: Very good. Especially you be follow Como.
1: Amen.
5: Honestly, before really follow calm. God bless you,
1: And bless you too.
5: My dear brother, this tribalism thing have eaten our blood. It have eaten us raw, generally in Nigeria. That's what that is an heritage. Tribalism is an heritage. We Nigerian heritage. Yes. As I'm talking to you and I'm leaving legacy here. Because of that, They have robbed me. Many things I want to look for house. So simply because I'm an able man, they denied me not to penetrate in their house. When I say at this moment, hello, hello, as now we are able man, I say, more. Ask me what I do to them. They don't know me. I don't know them for anywhere because of tribalism. My dear, God bless you. for trying to unite Nigeria more and more. But all I'm begging you, sir, please try to, I mean, to be a politician. I thought more and more, right?
2: But he's a teacher now.
1: I decided to be a teacher.
2: He has decided to be a teacher.
5: My dear brother, please, contest for the election. That Nigerians will, that is our vote will be accountable, in short.
1: Okay.
5: So that is the only thing, my dear brother, please.
1: No, sure.
5: For uniting us again and again, God will bless you, my dear. Because it's you that let us know what is going on in this world, not Nigeria. And without the Wazobi, I don't know. We are like a blind person in this world. Look at what is going on. No, so, my dear, kudos for you, eh?
1: All right, thank you.
5: God bless you.
1: All right.
5: Thank you for you.
2: Thank you. He's angel for you. This guy. This
1: okay, I know which way. You know, say, when we they try to bring in things and make all of us join our voice together and do the right thing, time no day today. We will continue again tomorrow. Make General DJ Indo play the music. Make we take and cool our minds. I beg, make we try to they read. Yeah, you know, see, no matter how person talk, not everybody go agree. But whether you agree, whether you know agree, we're not supposed to hate ourselves. And the people who cause this hatred, then they their country judge. Then they their country judge. When they say, you know, I take answers that they give you example. Say, when would they call foreign counterpart, may they come help us. We they hear said and say you must complete if protest day for 20 days. In 20 days, you know how many people could don't die.
2: Kaput.
1: Yeah, law. Especially these our people, we call themselves Africa Union Abina from OAU, Organization of Africa Unity. He fail. Nothing then they achieve. They can't change them to AU, African Union. I don't know what thing those people they achieve. They know they even talk. Imagine me terrorists, they disturb Africa. You be African Union. What is the unity in you? Not be South Africa, they pursue black citizens come off of their country. Eh? Una nova talk since that time. Nobody among the Union of Africa don't talk. Say, this thing is wrong, or you are going about it the wrong way. Now then they pursue, now then still they cry. Those now we pursue people, Okada riders, Taizi driver, then give the Okada maiden a ride, then begin kill themselves. They know even Sabi, nothing. And then forget that, then they pursue people, then they pursue investors. Now they know they see shop to buy something.
2: Again. Try.
1: You understand? And for you to know, say their government hand day. Before government go say, see citizen, three people come and begin to the agitate for one thing, we no talk, we no caution them. So the police, they follow them, waka. Meaning say, now the South African government. Mm-hmm. But all of una, na member of Africa Union. You understand? Africa Union Day, before the war, na Ghana president, I call Ojukwu and Gowon to settle them. I don't know whether they don't form them that time. Oh. So, the disunity, not be only for tribe and religion, it is. If it is within country, it is within the Africa as a whole, and now your colonial master do and make it be like that, more no, they agree. And anybody will want to, if you see the way they paint Idi Amin Dada, like saying, I want bad man, but in policy, they're against them. May they know they enter Africa again. Finish, oh. Then show, then go act, then go act. You don't watch Kunta Kinte. You don't I watch that film. Really watch anybody will never watch Kunta Kinte, no go know what thing we face.
2: Oh.
1: Where they say in name, na Toby, he say, lie, no go answer yeah, Toby. The boy is so up. Far.
2: Shige.
1: Mona, try Google him. Kinta Kunte. I watch him when I did small. Na African and European film. If you watch him, a lot of film. And you see these people, they always, when they act film, they go always ask, now then they victorious. Now then get power pass for the whole world. Those days, oh, they watch Space 1999. Never know what in they show us. Say in future, now so the world go be. Now then go dominate with jet, you know, say space. Then they carry aeroplane, they fire. Today, not be aeroplane, they take fight war. How many foot soldier you don't see say you and one your colonial master the fight? Now jet then they come boom, boom, boom, boom, boom, boom, boom. But with the watcher must film those days. But then they give us one narrative. Say, so see how they go take dominate the world in future.
2: Never knew.
1: I don't know how many people know Space 1999. Now one film, old film. You don't understand? With the watch SWAT those days. Make we leave them. With the guest sense they come. I want to appreciate everybody. I beg make we try read. I mean when I try go watch that movie. Kintakunti. Eh? See Hotel Rwanda. Now them still act them. Now them still act Hotel Rwanda. Go and watch Hotel Rwanda. You know? All right. Make DJ play. Let's go there.

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Yes, 95.1 Wazobia FM, 92 Briganchos Radio Station, where you day. So, yes, just check your time because it's now 34 minutes. Don't walk a commuter for we are 3 o'clock sedan. And yes, so I can't give you one better correct information. We go help everybody with day there. And you with the day, you know, gas news on top this one at all. Sake of say, now here, me are the draw for you. You know, say thousands and thousands of people, they lost their phone from all these thief people where they everywhere, they find phone, person phone with them go thief anyhow. And me, I no go like make it be you. I no go like make it be you at all. You need to do the needful. You need to get updates. You need to know what to do. Sake of say, hell yeah. If then thief your phone for this period, hell, he go pay me. And this kind of economy, he no go sweet at all. Now he make a cry baby app, he don't show. Yes, so cry baby app, now the anti-theft app, where your phone need to they protect your phone well from all these thief people with the everywhere. Cry baby app, now the smart security app where they empower your phone to fight back when somebody touch your phone or when somebody won't move your phone without your permission. And the good thing is that if you even record the tune where you want me your phone in the scream in case the person touch them. So you see now, if now Ajiboli, you want me person scream, may your phone scream when person touch them. Now that thing, he go the scream. So you see them now, they say prevention is better than cure. Now, I don't understand you update, you need to put body on top this one. You need to protect your sensitive data, protect your money, protect your peace of mind. You know that kind of situation whereby you enter bedroom, you say make you go butu or make you say make you go bath. One of your family member just stylishly just make you collect your phone, make you transfer your data from your own phone to your phone, or make you do one or two with your own phone without your permission. If in touch time you cry baby, with the inside will just start to cry. You go shout before you know you go grab the person. Even your picking self won't use your phone play game or always I'm calling classmates without your permission. As long as say you put a cry baby app inside your phone and they very active, the thing go tell you say yes, so person they touch your phone, no, you go just collect your phone from your picking and you know go touch them again. Even when you they sleep, say your family member won't transfer money from your phone, enter your own phone self. The thing go scream and you go babam. All those thief people, if you dare boss, you put your phone for your side of your pocket without you knowing, they won't sneak the thing come out. Just make sure say cry baby they inside your phone. If they won't come out, and before you know, the thing go they shout and everybody gonna say yes, so this one a thief where they decide, and they go babam straight now 2-bedroom flat for inside kiri. Now in go stay. Even your partner self won't collect your phone, making check your phone log who you call last, or your WhatsApp message, who send you message, or they talk this one, talk that one, or making go your social media page for Facebook, Instagram, on TikTok, making check one or two things where they do. Maybe they suspect say you they cheat or that kind of thing, which is not allowed for relationship. You could just now say, baby, why are you touching my phone? Second, say cry baby go scream. You say if you're gonna say your baby they touch your phone, and before you know, you will tell baby making no touch your phone again. So sharply they enter. Yes, they enter Google Play or make you go App Store, go there, go download them for free. Oh, sure, free. Just go download them. Make your peace of mind. They very, very secure. Or make even go website, go download them for www.trycrybaby.com. Or make you go the second one, maybe www.getcrybaby.app. Or the third one, maybe www.crybaby.ng. Go there, go download them. I see they hear my voice. So, no talk, say I never give you update of how you go take protect your phone. No, I don't send you update. I'm going to put a body so that everywhere go segment. Oh, yeah, crybaby. Go download them now.

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The affected permanent secretary to include M.S. Danjuma, Engineer Nadungu Gagari, and Richard Filangwe. The commission's latest discovery, it come barely few weeks after exposing the fictitious Presidential Foreign Intervention Promotion Council. According to Aliyu, the newly uncovered entity, they operate as a national brand development and made in Nigeria special project office. Again, to the alleged, say, secure office accommodation within the premises of the office of the Secretary of the Government of the Federation without authorization from the President. The discovery, he said, they might achieve and during a broader investigation into the PFIPC, which President Ashiwaju Bola Ahmed Tinubu don't direct the ICPC to undertake the fake agency. According to ICPC Oga,

said the person we promote on a Prince George. Uchimwabuzi, we allege operated under several variation of his name, including George, Nathan, Mwabuzi, Honorable George, Buchi Mwabuzi, Prince George, Buchi Mwabuzi, and George, Buchi Mwabuzi. Then a different name him they use in different format.

Meanwhile, we are saying on top of the fake agency we didn't discover again, George Nwabuzi don't defend the status of the Made in Nigeria project office after the ICPC accused him of promoting a fictitious federal agency, posting documents where him begin to the yarn say he showed the office's link to the office of the secretary to the government of the federation. George Nwabuzi, accused by the Independent Corrupt Practices and Other Related Offenses Commission, ICPC, of promoting a fake federal agency. They say he don't offend the status of the National Brand Development and Made in Nigeria Special Project Office. Impose document where he says show the initiative was linked to the office of the secretary of the government of the federation. Nwabuzi will describe himself as the national coordinator and executive director of the project office, continue to reject the ICPC's allegation. Said the organization, they operate without government authorization. The documents shared by Nwabuzi on LinkedIn include a purported appointment letter with the date now October 3, 2025 from the Office of the Permanent Secretary, Political and Economic Affairs, Office of the OSGF. That is Office of the Secretary of the Government of the Federation, as well as an earlier letter with the date now July 19, 2010, where him present as evidence say the Made in Nigeria initiative, it don't exist for years. The development they come days after the ICPC say President Shewa Jubala met Tinubu

0: order the immediate arrest of Nwabuzi.
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2: 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Now still the undercivilized and hobbies malting at all. Having the tally said the ICPC allegation, said the organization, they operate without government authorization. A document shared by Mwabwezi on top of LinkedIn include a purported appointment letter where the date now October 3, 2025 from the Office of the Permanent Secretary, Political and Economic Affairs, Office of the OSGF, as well as earlier letter where the date now July 19, 2010, where he present as evidence say the Made in Nigeria initiative it only exist for years. The development they come days after the ICPC said President Shewaji Bola Tinubu ordered the immediate arrest of Mwabwezi, whom the commission identified as the promoter of the alleged fake office. The president also ordered the suspension of three permanent seke, MS Danjuma, Nadungu Gagari, was including Richard Bilangwa. Following the discovery of the office, according to ICPC, the commission said the organization don't allocate them space within the office of the Secretary of the Government of the Federation premises without presidential authorization. Don't begin to allege say some senior public servant and collaborate with this, with the activities of this fake agency, has been take alleged. Meanwhile, at least five people, including three commercial bus drivers and two passerby, here said they don't kaput following violent clash for Naira and Kobo Garage for Ikiri, Ikiri Wale local government area of Osun State. The incident, according by report, will happen on Monday on top of the Gbege, over the control of the motor park, with political talk allegedly involved in the confrontation. A source who witnessed the incident and escape this from the scene can't begin to detail news to the people, say the violence then link them to the struggle for control of the motor park following the Osun State governorship election whenever to wait and finish. Different report also allege say divisional police officer will be DPO for Ikire identify as Mr. Olatono Bamidele. He go to the garage during the incident to clear the road.

Fencing facilitate access. Now, so they alert you. Fencing facilitate access. That is in Clear Road for suspected APC thugs. Allegedly led by one man where they identify as Uju Obo. According by somebody where they Korokoro, you they call eyewitness. So the political thug. They link them to different political interests. They done the fight for control of major motor parks across the state. Meanwhile, as I tell you, hundreds of shop, and we are said done they destroyed as early morning Monday fire. So it catch the popular Oroyo Market inside the northeast local government area of Oyo State. The fire, where according by report, it start around midnight, affected many sections of the market, with traders dealing in goods, furnitures, second-hand clothes, and other goods. They among those where the fire destroyed. Somebody where they Korokoro, you both put the call eyewitness. Don't begin to the give account. So the fire started around midnight. Although you know if you give the exactly time where the fire starts. Unconfirmed report puts the number of affected shops at more than 200. One person with their Korokoro, Ibo Pio, the call eyewitness, began to claim that the fire started around midnight. I no confirm specify about the exact time. The shop where this fire affects now people where they sell gold, people where they sell furniture. Where they sell okrika, where you would cost a 100 clothes and many other things.

one Abuja resident, Oturayo. He don't spark a public debate over the launching, after launching an online appeal for over 1 million naira kwalakwala to take a fund her Pekin private school tuition fee and over house rent. The appeal they come less than a year after humanitarian Joy Carl and members of the public intervened to rescue her from homelessness and financial distress. The narrative starts for August 2025 when Carl meets this woman with a pregnant. And for the street of Abuja, after she make inquiry, Oturayo come begin to the reveal. Say she done then turn her away from healthcare facilities because she no fit afford 28,000 naira akpalakwala will be the medical bill. Carl can intervene by providing financial assistance. Come buy small picking clothes or Tata clothes. Come register her for antenatal. Unfortunately, they say Motura Yona, the belle be no stay. Belle come out. Following the incident, Carl can coordinate a public crowdfunding campaign. We successfully secure a new apartment for Moturayo's family and establish an online clothing business to provide them with a sustainable income. However, Moturayo, for the time whenever they were with the call recently, we go back to social media. Begin to beg the general public and make them donate.

say she need akpalakpala for both rent and school fees. She can't defend her choice of schooling. All right, responding to the criticism regarding the appeal, Muturayo began to clarify. According by the level, he say fraud stars is extremely voluntary. On the state, so she know they compel anybody, she know they force anybody to donate to her cause. Meanwhile, member of the Nasarawa State House of Assembly don't demand immediate explanation from the management of Maisha General Hospital regarding the whereabouts of medical equipment and comfort items when he personally donated to the facility. The lawmaker expressed his satisfaction during a recent oversight visit to the hospital. He directly questioned staff over the disappearance of more than 50 ceiling fans, 40 standing fans, and 50 orthopedic mattresses, where him by himself provide. They don't see all those things. All right, this one on a sad note, we hear say terror is a people where then they call a bandit. They don't kaput one Kaduna woman will be window. Widow, so they identify as Mama Mary.

0: It is every time we will sing this song. Now ogbono soup you dey always call.
1: But I like ogbono na.
0: Abi your mama no sabi cook egusi.
2: Even or herself, me and cook anko.
1: Hey, Dika, I come for life.
3: Ofe owere na.

0: right. Thank you. Thank you so, so much. And yes, this is not a time for you to call. This is not time for you to call to talk the them say news where you hear, the one where you hear. Not time now to do that one. So if you call or if you send a message on top of our WhatsApp, all right, now the time now to do that one be now. And as you say, phone line, it don't begin the beep. Make I see who they on top my phone line. Hello, good evening.
1: Hello, good evening, and to you, baby.
0: Evening good to you. Welcome.
1: Thank you.
0: Yes, sir.
1: Now we don't work.
0: Thank you so much. Oh.
1: Now go the talk.
0: Welcome, Abu.
1: Oga expensive.
0: In the well, thank you.
1: In the well, as in.
0: Mm-hmm.
1: Ah, may the soul of that woman rest in peace, oh, Mama
0: Amen.
1: Mary.
0: Amen.
1: You know, the thing, as I just hear the news, the thing weak me.
0: Mm.
1: And that itself even make me have so many reasons to thank God. You know, see, I was the victim of all these things that happened. Maybe the bandits control our boss, enter the bush.
0: Mm.
1: But I see, thank God for my life. See, my own, you see, now beating, and they collect all that I have, wipe my account and everything.
0: True.
1: But they don't kill anybody.
0: Mm.
1: But the kind of beating where they beat us for inside that bush, now only God knows.
0: Mm.
1: So, we sing thank God. For that, I have so many reasons to thank God. Because if you experience that in a life, go even tire you. Once you don't experience that, life will even tire yourself.
0: True.

0: All right, and exactly 10 minutes on Series Waka past 12 midnight, 4 inside the studio here. Your number on Chukma Station, 95 per month, was about FM 25 day for the month of August 2026. Tuesday edition of Night Jolly. Now, every show we will not enter like this. So, and the very first edition for the week. Yeah, now there we are. And in case you don't want to pass away, so should that song where you just hear finish now, that they come from the legendary King Wasu and Yide Marshall. And he called that one Thinking About You. Yes, and just to tell you and to remind you again, say you always day my mind and they always think about you. You hear from me, you know, you hear from me, you see me, you don't see me, and they always think about you. Just know that, okay? And that song now to remind you again, so they always think about you, okay? All right, I go there with you from now to 4 a.m. Before I go drop you for the hand of Will, I go drop you for the hand of saying it to carry you go on top now wake up show. From now until the hour of waiting, until the hour of one, we go day here together. They end about things that we they share for inside relationship. And then by one, we go day on top of Heart Workshop, where we have somebody winning the advice, and by two, it will be time for bedroom talk. And for bedroom talk today, we want to talk about how men go take feed they attract women. So if that now, especially as a single guy, if it don't always be a thing where they be source of worry for you, how I go take feed they attract women, they make women they attracted to me, how I go feed they make my wife they find me more attractive as a married man, okay? We'll talk about all of that because attraction, they very, very important. But when we talk about relationship or marriage, whoever it is where they date or person where they married to, you must first of all, they physically attracted to that person. There must something where they about that person. Where could they make your body? They do tinitana, anytime when you see the person or date with that person. So we'll yarn that one by 2 o'clock, and then 3 o'clock will be opportunity for you to ask your questions them as it concerns things where they bother you for your relationship, your marriage, or your sex life. Okay, 09087430755. Now we WhatsApp number 09087430755. Now we WhatsApp number, and our green number is 02012770951. Alrighty, I see you, Onyi from Jakonde. You are welcome. in my Lagos, oh, you don't come. Excellent morning to my phenomenon, algorithm, sweet, lickable, luscious baby. I'm thinking of rewarding. Reducing the salary of our new driver, no. So reason he has his eyes on you, forgetting you are for me. His paymaster. I know he's dedicated to his job, but challenging me is what I don't like at all. What's your take on this, my love? Meanwhile, I don't want to hear who's on one name more today. Yes, you have to. You have me to contend with the person you know himself. He say they salute all your great supporters who have chosen to stand on your mandate and yourself and your amiable baby Uzobatikuzo as you emerge as husband and wife that we are destined to be together. Iba Lagos. God, I beg. So, what to go to the queen of the night? Uzoma from Ojo Isashi. Mwah. Okay, so, over the, I don't know what you use your weekend do, but I feel like, no, Sha. What you use your weekend do, what were you up to over the weekend? You go to banko. You. Did you go work about? You work about? I mean, you did one place. You do Arabanko? Which one? You do Arabanko? You work about? Or you did one place? Which one you do over the weekend? Get anything where you discover where they new to you? We make you do, I don't know, say this one, they exist, so we happen over the weekend. You get where your husband carry you go, where you carry your husband go, your one baby go, or your one bobo go, over the weekend? Or now you carry yourself come out as a single babe or as a single guy? What do you shall do differently this weekend? I feel like, no. What do you do differently this weekend? Well, we really want to know. Okay, talk to me 0908743-0755. Somebody said, I just did my house. So, who's on my from me? Or Joy Sashi. Okay, no come out. You just did your ass. You don't go anywhere. Okay. Meanwhile, over the weekend, I stumbled on something. He get one couple. Hey, God, I beg you. Something happened, I see this news on social media. They posted 5 days ago. May I stumbled on it over the weekend. I see he get one couple. Where then they have their sex inside waiting. They have sex outdoor. Outside where they have their sex now. They can't decide to wear full goat costume. Then dress like a goat. Two of them dressed like goat. Come there outside. They make love. Couple. Say na so. Hunters. Where they hunt animal. Can't see them. Can't see them be goats. Now so hunters look. Take say them be goats. So can't change them for them. Come accidentally shoot to them. They don't rush the victims and go hospitals. They, according by the story, they say they get serious injury. Say something waste out as casual out or unusual outdoor encounter don't turn to shocking and dangerous situation. Couple wear go to costume. Hunters, the thing say them be go to through. Can't shoot them. No, but don't you bought this thing for happen? It won't happen for Nigeria here. But who they hunt for goats for outside? That's the one way me. I stumbled on this news. I don't even know. I just get one kind of mixed feelings about them. You get another one where I stumbled on, but nah. Those ones, they could settle themselves, okay? They will do all right. Okay, Prosper, you're well cited. I did see all of my messages them. And good morning, Auntie. How was your weekend? Greetings from Eileen, all the way from Ajelogu Mouth, too. Thanks, love. I visited my friend who lost her husband. Oh, now what do you do over the weekend? Hey, yeah, how is she doing? Kai, it must be a lot for her. God rest the soul of her husband. And also give him the fortitude to bear this very, very huge loss. Hola, Oye from AJ City. You say you did class with me. I see you. Zomaticus, I salute you. I salute you. 1 in a million all the way from... Okay, 1 million. OG 1 million all the way from Ogun State, Ibafo. Okay? Auntie, so good morning. I beg go. I get new updates. Well, I go like to tell you. I won't make we go Singapore. Make we go there. Go the bond so that we go. They get for 90 million. Back. I hear about the updates. I don't talk. I say that updates could just make waiting. People could just bombard children up and down. NG from Surulere. I cite you. Well cited, NG. No, so don't come. No, so say good morning, sweet Uzo. Please, where is your new who now? My new chef, Ima Lagos. All right. Our memory verse for today, number 25, day for the month of August 2026. Oh, my belly bites me seriously. So, my single is the one where I shop. Sorry, I get a question to ask you this morning, okay? And my question where I get to ask you. You don't ever end relationship because of age. You don't ever end relationship because of age gap way there between you and the person. or you don't ever see person where you for like date or where you for like marry, but because of his age, you know, marry the person, you know, date the person. I would love to hear from you. Have you ever ended a relationship because say the person they too young for you or they too old for you? You don't ever see a person where you like, where you for like dates, but you no can continue with that to pursue the person sake of say the person they too young for you or too old for you. 0908-743-0755 now we WhatsApp number. 0908-743-0755 now we WhatsApp number. And our green number is 0201277095 0201277091. Ego Obi for Suleri, thanks a bunch. Hey, sorry I was not here on Thursday and Friday. It was not planned. It happened logic. Okay. And I be sent message across. May they help me tell you that I will not be here Thursday and Friday. And I'm sure you got that message. So no vex. It was an emergency that needed to be dealt with. Okay? So sorry. Sorry. Sorry. All right. Back to the matter. Hello. Good morning to you.
1: Adodoba, happy new week to you. Good morning.
0: Morning, ma.
1: Dripping juicy on Namesi they talk.
0: Madam Messilicious, good morning, ma.
1: It's all good to hear from you.
0: Same here, ma.
1: Ade class, so I greet everybody home and abroad.
0: Thank you.
1: Thank God for new week. Uzo, that you don't give memory verse, no.
0: No, ma.
1: You never give. And that your question now quickly call. Because when class resume fully now. I feel no reach you. Uzo.
0: Yes, ma.
1: Adam one. We see the talk, Sha. Okay. Now divorcee.
0: Okay.
1: Now the age. My age. He say me I don't old person.
0: Okay.
1: He no go. He won't born children. Okay. He won't born children. Seeing children grow up.
0: You no get Come children before.
1: He get only one.
0: Okay, one more
1: get
0: children.
1: Get only one point.
0: Oh, okay.
1: So, not exactly. Who's the waiting I ever want for man?
0: You get
1: person down. Way go listen to you.
0: Chai.
1: Person way go enter you. As in, if he won't talk to you, he go talk to you like, say, on our two, the classmate, on our two, the class, they play. I know. He get how he go communicate with you openly and secretly. He get points when he go give you, you go understand what he need, they try tell you. But now that age, I see they talk, and even they pray for him, may God give him better woman. We go understand them. Honestly. Okay, but he say no. Him, in the wish, say are they younger. Like around 30, say, if for no waste time, but it is.
0: But now you come meet me.
1: Now you come meet me, but when you come hear my age, you see, you come weaken them. Say, if I can start to burn now, how many years? You know, say, people, they reason differently now. Your own way of reasoning be that. So now, say, it be.
0: It's right. Your own go come.
1: Well done, ma. Mami o Jesu.
0: Your own no go come with plenty.
1: Thank you.
0: Thank you too.
1: Amen. Yes, all right.
0: Morning to you.
2: Yes, morning,
0: mommy. Morning, Ogasa.
2: Yes, I want to know because last week Friday I entered class. I didn't hear from my lecturer. Like, what happened?
0: I was not feeling too well, sir. Sorry.
2: Sorry, my dear.
0: Thank you. All right. Hello, good morning to you.
3: Hello, Ozo.
0: Yes, Mama Mia.
3: Who's on the move? How are you now?
0: I'm fine, ma. How body?
3: I did. We miss you.
0: That we miss you, pass.
3: My mommy made someone to talk to you.
0: Welcome, mommy made someone.
3: Your mom's no good to you, yeah?
0: Yes, sir. Thank you.
3: Which one? I mean, I did primary school. I did tell you truth in village in those days.
0: Primary school, okay.
3: Yes,
0: you don't crush from primary school.
3: Now the guy come, Taku, say you want marry me. My family, he say like the age gap too much. You understand that kind of thing?
0: How many years did he say to you?
3: No, it's not me, more than 20 years, sir.
0: Iwi. More than 20 years that time. You small where were now?
3: You know, in those days, it would be like now, we'd be seeing a computer, it's way, it's the way, that time, with a big day, primary school. I go there around that kind, 15 years, that time.
0: Okay.
3: But, man, mature, well.
0: Wow. You like him?
3: Mature, well.
0: You like him that time?
3: I'm not like him.
0: You know, even be like the man.
3: No, I don't like her because I'm mainly looking at the man, you know, say you don't
0: advance.
3: My own be that.
0: But they say those men we don't advance, or is it they like they sabi they treat women better, you know, true?
3: Yes, so it's true.
0: It's
3: true. They sabi they treat you better, you know. When they
0: see me Naima, they asked Mr. Val to come make him marry me now. Did they speak English?
3: I like you. No, you just pretend you like you now.
0: He didn't speak English. He said he's too old for me.
3: I choose a day class, yeah.
0: Thanks
3: I
0: say,
3: make sleep allow me.
0: I buy the every stupid one to stop you. This you right. Go listen. Hello, good morning to you.
4: Sages. Good morning.
0: Good morning, if you beat your body.
4: Fine, no. How work?
0: Fine, thank God.
4: Really miss you in Friday.
0: I miss you, pass.
4: And,
0: sorry.
4: God. Anyway, my dear, I even want you to talk more on this. Because as I am now, I see those underage guys.
0: Yeah.
4: That they are the people I don't have anything to do with. Do you understand? I prefer older men.
0: Oh, okay.
4: Aged men.
0: Oh, nice. Okay.
4: I don't like how many seeing them. That is between 30, 35, 40. I prefer from 40, 50, 60.
0: Okay.
4: You so, and they age? Do come. The people that I always have encountered with, since I lost my husband, majority of them, they are those under age 32, 35, do you understand?
0: You, which age range you day?
4: I'm 38. I'll be 38 by 1st of October.
0: You don't want somebody where they 40?
4: Seriously.
0: Okay.
4: I don't know. I have that mindset. Anybody that is not up to 40, that I don't know how to put it. So I dislike them. I hate them. I don't know how
0: so
4: to put it.
0: So you feel like you don't feel respect them?
4: Not that I can't respect them. Guys, the way I'm seeing it, if we are doing love, you know, all this loving something, I don't know how we'll be seeing it. Or maybe if we're, you know, now relating as a friend, lovers, let me put it like that. That is how I'm seeing it. I don't know how to put it. I don't fancy it at all. Not that I can't respect them. Do you understand? I have that mindset to respect them. But I will not flow like that. I don't know. And they'll be telling me things about this. My friends.
0: You say that the younger guys are better, be?
4: Uh-huh.
0: They say they treat them well.
4: Yes, but I can't. I don't know. My spirit does not accept them. I don't know.
0: As your spirit you don't accept them now, make you deal with the one way your spirit accepts. Avoid stories and
4: talk. So that is it. Not that I can't respect them. Do you understand?
0: You just know what.
4: Even I will love them more. But for me to do it, I'll be sad. I don't know. So I prefer older guys anyway.
0: Okay.
4: Thank you.
0: You're welcome. Good morning to you.
5: Hello. Good morning, Antonio.
0: Morning.
5: Good morning. Fine. What are they pass through now? Now, but my woman, no. I never understand them again, self. Like last week now, she did my house 1 week. This week now, she can't tell me, say she did go walk. Say they don't post and go in that place. So now, I can't call them now. This night now, they call her now. When she come out, she called them, she don't post and go in that place. I called the one person background for there. As I called, they call back again, she don't off her phone. She called her phone. Now, I don't understand that. I don't know what to do. And this one, now okay. She done it like 1 year and 6 months.
0: She... You, what if I call you back? Or is this your number? You get on WhatsApp?
5: No, it's not on WhatsApp, man.
0: You get WhatsApp number?
5: No, man. No, I'm choosing.
0: So I want to call you back now.
5: You can call me with this one.
0: First of all, I know they see this your number. I go, first of all, give me this number. Okay.

0: And if it's possible for you to also call me back, maybe around 1 o'clock or 3 o'clock. If I try to call, I'll see if you try. Yeah, I won, because I will say this is your number for WhatsApp. But let's see how it goes.
1: Okay, I should call you back by 1 or 3.
0: Yes, please.
1: All right, thank you.
0: Well done, but well done.
1: Thank you.
0: Okay, in case you just join us, Nasir Onoba on Chukwuma Station with this 95.1 Wazobe FM and the show Nigerly with me, myself, and my sweet, luscious, dripping Uzo Ododo by your number one certified relationship and sex coach. Okay, and the question I get for you this morning, in case you just tune in, I say whether age don't ever make you no date or marry somebody. Okay. Maybe not, because say, if you say the person too old for you, or you think say the person too young for you, we make you no marry that person or date that person. Age don't ever be the reason why you no marry or date that person. I would love to hear from you. All right, 0908-743-0755. Now we WhatsApp number 0908-743-0755. Now we WhatsApp number. Now our green number now 0207-7095-1 0207-7095-1.
2: Morning to you. Good morning.
0: Ogasa.
2: Good morning.
0: Morning, Ogami.
2: I walk.
0: Walk the very gadget.
2: And to the thing that happened to me. Yes. When I won't marry, the person where the date that time, furniture. Now I can carry and go meet my senior brother. Then, now they say, me, I know if you marry this one, say this one senior me by far.
0: Mm.
2: And me and that one don't date like 8 years.
0: Eh?
2: So.
0: You and the lady don't date for 8 years.
2: 8 years.
0: And you don't promise her marriage.
2: Yes, ma'am.
0: And I just say that you and I live for house.
2: No, she did her own house. Then I did my own house. We just didn't meet her.
0: How many years did it take senior you?
2: He senior me with the 6 years.
0: But you did okay with that age difference?
2: I did okay, but you know, say for our Igbo land.
0: Mm.
2: If he marry who, then no one make him marry. No, only you one go to marry him. So anything will come out today, whether good or bad, then nobody go answer you. So that's why I no come marry the lady again.
0: Okay.
2: But I can't wait till the girl come marry. The first me marry.
0: Okay, before you come marry.
2: Yes, ma'am.
0: Okay.
2: Yeah.
0: All right. Thank you for sharing. Yeah. Morning to you.
3: Zoba Grace Ododoba. AKA our intimacy doctor. I greet you, greedy class, over and abroad. This is Abdelwasi Sasno Lodo for Zagan. So, now why? Did they hear me?
0: I know they hear you.
3: Yeah. You say
0: I know they hear you.
3: So, the time was like 20 years.
4: Give your voice
3: below. So, the time was 20 years. The time was 20 years. So, I had the date 1 year that time. Later, I come to say the get day 48 years. So, from my mind, I can't disappoint the day. So, I just thought of. So, it don't happen before. So, but you know me, no. True to God, you know me. So this it used to cause some from family. So, but it don't happen to me. But because of as I say, you get the 48 years. So I come to say 48 years. Woman to then to the old week. So 48 years. I come to say this is not old for me. So I got disappointed from my mind. So I just cut off the relationship once more. So I'll be like that.
0: All right. Thanks a bunch. Okay, if you join me live on TikTok at Wazube FM Lagos, and I see people who don't already jump enter as I turn on live this thing button on top of our TikTok. Hello, at Wazube FM Lagos. Remember to follow, remember to like, share the video, and also do a thing, drop your comments and send me gifts. Mm-hmm. Remember to send me gifts. Remember to like, share, drop your comments, send me gifts too, and follow us at Wazube FM Lagos. Okay, and the question still remain: age don't ever make you no marry somebody where you supposed to marry, okay, or date person where suppose where you know where you suppose date, or where you be one like to date, maybe because if you say the person they too young for you, or the person they too young for you, or in they too old for you. 0908743-0755 now we WhatsApp number. 0908743-0755 now we WhatsApp number. Now green number now 02012770 95. What NG from Sule say Antuzo, sorry you for the obeleo. Okay, thank you. All right, he said, but for my question, he said, never encountered that kind of thing before. Okay, all right, good morning, beautiful Zomatic. As for me, I prefer a man that is older than me. Okay, Lucy from Yaba. All right, for me, age no matter at all, na respect matter. All right, you know, tell me your name. As for me, until so, age don't. To do me strong thing, no, concerning this relationship matter. Steven from Joss, yeah, I take you the something, now. Share, make we learn. We are here to learn from one another, Abby. Aha. Hello, good morning to you. Hello, good morning. Please, not that you've only waited your radio set, please.
4: Madam Ozo.
0: Morning, sir.
4: Good morning.
0: Morning.
4: My prince, they talk from a more word of him.
0: Thanks for going, prince.
4: Gege, where before, where I love. I'll be saying I won't marry him, I won't just take them. But the mother can say they get too small to follow me. So that's how they will not date each other again. All of us, we date the same school like ourselves. And she needs something, she did come meet me, they ask me. But the people for school said they call her my wife. But alas, age can't separate us. And my experience. But you get within I want to tell you. I get my wife and we'll be together now. For over 14 years, we have been together. She don't want two children, a boy and a girl. So I don't see family share do one or two things before Karen come. Now this December we arranged to go finish the whole marriage. One letter discovered she didn't get boy away in the debt on behalf of me. And I don't explain the matter to the family. The mother now they tell me say make her go on the marriage. So me and the thing, they tire me, I don't know what I want to do.
0: All right, so we'll go deal with this matter at 3 o'clock. That now when you fit bring all your relationship problem. Or that the one where they, worry you for your sex life, for your marriage, you go bring and come by 3 o'clock. So go fit get time to check.
4: No, wala. So all this while, I don't know, say you never marry. Now today, I say they beg me to come marry.
0: You want marry me?
4: Now you never tell me since.
0: Oh, Marina, she be at the shout out for you. I sing good to stupid.
4: This one where you be marriage, love, sex, doctor, everything, all more. That's the way I get you. You'll be like saying day forever, no?
0: Come now, come and get me.
4: No, I go collect your number, ma, get your address.
0: My number pays for social media everywhere. Go and
4: Na Calabar, you go like this, too.
0: No, Wahala. No, I know tribe no be my problem. Nationality is not my problem.
4: No, Wahala. Myself, I no get tribe. Me and I from above, I come from.
0: Mm-hmm. Whether you be white or black, whether you be anywhere where you come from, as long as you be man.
4: Na green, I be.
0: Hey, you be man, you get better head for your shoulder. We are good.
4: No, well done, eh?
0: Mm-hmm, do quick, oh.
4: But if they had you to pick my number, and I'm be the problem.
0: No,
4: take care,
0: that one no go stop our relationship. He go stop relationship.
4: Enough, it try.
0: Now, so pick or no, they stop you to marry me.
4: Now, go take out of fire up.
0: Fire who I beg, oh, God, I beg, oh, no, I rule the fire.
4: No, that one way won't stop our relationship now. Boogie go fire up.
0: Do quick now. If you are not ready, something will stop it, too.
4: I don't fast forward everything.
0: Oh, yeah, do quick. Go right at our shop and okay. Church. Now, there we go do our.
4: But Ratata church not the best church. And they go na me and not the even go church. Now Ratata they follow in church for a few years.
0: We go there on Saturday.
4: Now Wazobia church and they go.
0: You know, say on Saturday they always do. And so Saturday now we go to our wedding for them.
4: No, Wala. Ratata go be our pastor.
0: Yes, thank you.
4: The great man of God for the whole Nigeria now.
0: Mm-hmm.
4: Yeah, now, take care.
0: Okay, go and prepare. Bye-bye. The day is near. Hello, good morning to you.
5: Antuzo.
0: Ogami, sir.
5: Beautiful morning to you.
0: Morning, how you doing?
5: Fine. Happy weekend.
0: I wish you same.
5: Yeah. The day when I go do wedding, I invite us, me will come chop life. So.
0: Abi, no wahala.
5: If they wait, you wanna put us very soon, or may will come. Yeah. Also, this is Chibuzo for Sasha Town, aka your name or someone name. If you do yourself, you go see that person, they do you.
0: Welcome.
5: Hello, they hear me?
0: I say, welcome, Chibuzo.
5: Yeah, my weekend is very fine. We'll go on Saturday, we'll go last morning. Because then they claim then one carry cup, man. Now, we don't see them go back the place they did before. Now, our topic this night is very okay. Because, you know, also, Igbo people say that Sepas get size. Yeah. You know, I see life there now. I feel friend a man. My friends, like the place that they do business is old man. No, they do friends with young boy. Man, if you're a woman, no. As far as you know me, what me and you go talk? If me and you, they do this thing, enter to marriage. So, may I not get child for my place. May my papa swear for me. No, I no go do. I'm as far as my papa, senior, my mama, where born me. No, as far as he senior me, no go near me. You get one, that time I call for a program. That, this one, just they talk like a small picking. Did I go see him? God forbid, this woman now my grandma. I say, where are you there? He said that. I tell you,
0: somebody they describe like that. They say, God forbid. It's okay for you to say that.
5: No. You know, some women.
0: Oga, hold on. It's okay for you to say that. Maybe because of age, you and person no go fit to run things. It's fine, but you can't. They talk down on the person because of age. They say, God forbid. What does that one mean?
5: No, me and him go do business.
0: I understand.
5: Business. If he buy market for me, I go give and change. Man,
0: don't use that word. God
5: okay. No, I know what I did alone now. As far as you know now, Igbo people now, if you can this kind of person go east now,
0: nobody go say that. Now you be the person where no one marry. Person we senior you. We have people we come from Igbo land. We marry people we senior them. So now you be the person we no one marry who senior you. Do you understand? It's okay.
5: Yeah,
0: fine.
5: Also, you know now what a man needs for a woman is speaking.
0: They work like that for all men. Now what you need from woman now be picking. Now you define picking for woman body. I know
5: you. Pikin I want for him now.
0: You now you go give him pikin. Now you say need to carry pikin. You are you they sure they
5: okay,
0: sure
5: say okay.
0: You. Are you sure now? Say you are not a desert.
5: If he does 60 years, I go force put pikin inside her belly.
0: You get pikin for you type pikin they work out for your waist. You don't confirm say you get pikin for your own waist. Where you tie around the water for your waist. Say your waist go day dry like desert.
5: I said, what do they bought for our family now? Twins.
0: No, be matter of waiting like they bought for your family. Now, so if you read, they see people where they born twins, you go reach their turn, they don't go see twins born. They don't go even see one born.
5: Not before my side. Our place,
0: a woman matter to only carry pikin. Now, you go need to put the pikin there too for them. Now, you self need to check whether you self get pikin for your waist.
5: Okay, so what is the support me now? My go carry person least 6 years. My carry pikin. My force myself put pikin there. I know the prophet now.
0: You need to confirm whether you self get pikin for your waist. Because that 60-year-old woman physically get pikin for your waist.
5: Okay, me, I not go get pikin for my waist.
0: It gets some people where they that age where they no get pikin for their waist.
5: Not that, not those boys just kill our life. Me, I know they try. I know they take myself.
0: Okay, bye-bye. Make a pick another call, I beg. Hello, good morning to you.
6: Hello, good morning, Miss Suzo.
0: Good morning.
6: Yeah, my name is Bright.
0: I did hear you. Where from they call me?
6: I did call you from Songota.
0: Okay.
6: Yeah, that thing don't happen for me. But it is the girl I met her on 2019. So she senior me for 1 year. But okay. Both of us, we agree to get married. But when she come there, they say she proved stubborn. She too they proud. So when they come out go work, now she go to their house. If landlord tell her say make she dey sweep, she go tell say no be she call her house. So one day I just come back, I come here with the landlord talk. Now I tell her say wetin she talk, e no dey okay. No be she supposed to answer the landlord. Please she go sweep. Now she dey house, me I no dey. He say no. Now I tell her say, we don't feel together.
0: Okay, now because of sweeping compound, now make una separate. As she tell landlord to say, nobody in rent house.
6: Yes.
0: So you no go sweep.
6: What thing happen with that?
0: We can't break up with them.
6: We can't break up.
0: So you no get cleaner.
6: And she did house now. She did the compound. The compound not too big. Now only the passage.
0: Now they are saying you no get cleaner. We go to sweep the.
6: We
0: compound.
6: No get cleaner.
0: You no get cleaner to hire. We go to sweep the compound.
6: I no get cleaner.
0: So the new babe where you carry after she go the sweep compound, Abi.
6: We don't there for like 1 year before this thing can happen.
0: And now I ask you the next one where you carry in the sweep the compound, Abi.
6: Now she be the first person where I carry.
0: I say the next one now, after that one go now. She be you date somebody else now.
6: After that one the sweep compound. They do all the nasty thing.
0: Don't marry him.
6: That one no gree stay too. Say papa say me they no marry from east. Gonna outside again.
0: Hey, good as the papa tell her, make him go find where he no go sweep compound and bed.
6: I ain't go be so now.
0: Oh, God, leave me. Which kind?
6: I'm not two children.
0: Oh, he bought 2 children for you?
6: He don't want twins for me now. Guide the children go.
0: Because the boy, they sweep compound. You know, marry him. about two children. You know, Maria, they sweep compound. It good as the papa can't carry a commerce with the children. Make you know
7: that. No, I should go by herself.
0: May they go where they no go, they sweep compound, I beg. Which kind of thing is this one? They sweep compound.
7: They
0: sweep compound.
7: I want to ask another thing, I beg.
0: I ain't good.
7: I want to ask another thing, though.
0: I didn't hear you.
7: That lady with us, your husband don't die, say she not be married from age of 33, 38, like that.
0: You go like Mariam.
7: I don't like Mariam.
0: You don't come out for that compound. Where did they sweep?
7: I don't come out there.
0: So the one where you did now, and I get clean, Abby?
7: The case.
0: Because she no go sweep compound. Even if now your passage, she no go sweep.
7: I don't come out.
0: You no go sweep passage, you. No, because it was on only passage. She no go sweep passage.
7: No wala.
0: No worry. So she didn't like listen to number. You. If she didn't interested now, she go tell you, say, she go tell me, say, Uzo, give her number. Just pray. Mwa bye bye, Oga. Let me talk to my American bobo. Hey, we don't call to chai. American Bobo don't go. Mr. Val from US, my American Bobo. Good morning, those are our work and family. Atizo, you're welcome. Atizo, please tell them that you are a married woman. Some men are thinking somehow, please. I love for that. So make a call, tell them waiting. I know be Mr. Igwe, because I'm not married though. Please, I am not ashamed to say it. But take God name beg you. Which one we make a tell them say I'm married when I know married? You want so go make Mr. Van now under the reason my matter now. Ladies, good morning. I'm glad you're fine now. Hey, that goat story, no clear, my dear. That goat story. He didn't wear costume, go, they make love outside, they hunt them down. Them dressed like goat, they outside, they sex, or them, they bush. They say that they outside, do. No, before bush. No man, a goat or dog, they sex openly. And they sex only for streets. Brother, see what you wait, I will come back to this your message, Jaja. Hello, good morning to you.
8: Hello, what do you do about yourself?
0: Good morning, no.
8: Good morning. And how's it
0: all? I see we can.
8: So how was your weekend?
0: It was fine, thank God.
8: Okay. Sorry, it's my. Let me not say. Let me not use. Stupid na radio. I for say this is my stupid character. I suppose call you find out how you do. And waka away de my leg. No degree. So, good morning to you. Welcome. And to everyone in class, both home and abroad.
0: Welcome.
8: Yeah, what do you do, Abba? Please, I go just talk this thing short. Please help me one Kenuche Bobby. Give him still warning. Help me warn him. He can't put hand for my Njuju. And you yourself, you know, say my hand is there for Njuju. Please help me warn him.
0: I don't know.
8: Now, because of, I know, say, you and I'm not friend with Nabi.
0: I don't know anything, please.
8: Oh, you don't know. So I just tell you. I know, say, that's a good friend. Help me. One arm. And I want to ask you whether my in-law don't call. No. And a quick one, eh, meme.
0: He
8: don't call. He don't say, oh, oh, God, Bliquo, half in the audio. In Okoko Accord, we stand. Oh, God, Bliquo. Who don't want them all?
0: I hear you.
8: Now Okoko with the go. Okoko, Ibano.
0: Okay.
8: Anybody will put that. In my Lagos, audio. If I hear in short, don't send message today. Don't send message. Also, if you see my Lagos, message, no lead them.
0: Okay.
8: Okay, back to the matter. Odudoba, I know here your memory card today.
0: No.
8: Okay, no memory card.
0: No.
8: But from your question, yes. As I did now, me, I have my age where if I want me go with, I get age. You get one, that was when I was still far back. A girl that I toasted that wanted to run things. So, but when I heard her age, you see her, she's very, very mature. If you look at, so you go, they grade them like 30 something years. But when I hear saying, she just hit 20, I say, ah, a small girl. Ah, lie. So I run away. That's good thing. I like to mingle with matured women, people that you can discuss, talk, meaningful, so people that you can have a matured conversation. I make a job put them like that. Matured conversation. No be all these shawarma children. Waiting the day for their head. Now buy me iPhone 17 Pro Max. No be those ones. And those matured women, when they will look at you, give you good advice that will help you in life. So I said, any small girl, no. Mm-mm.
0: All right.
8: I know they catch up on that. Who's on one name?
0: Yes, please.
8: One kid too. One kid. If you call today, if you call the talk, then yeah, what in call? Let me tell you.
0: Okay.
8: Cutting call, no answer.
0: No problem.
8: Uh-huh. Who's the one demo?
0: Thanks a bunch.
8: I love you, my darling sister. Mm-hmm.
0: All right, Chaja from offshore. Lady Uzo, good morning. Okay, make I pick him up from where you see. See, that goat story, no pure. No clear for ear. He said, them dressed like goat, they outside, they have sex. Or them, they for bush, they have sex. Because normal, now goats or dog, they sex openly for streets. Them we be hunter, they hunt for goat for streets. I mean, now for bush, then they hunt for goats. Percy, we dressed like goats and got treated like goats. No supposed to this surprise. Hey, Uchineke. On the question, I don't get problems with age. If I see my best choice and match, and even if she did 80 years, I go date and marry her. I don't proudly date a 70-year-old woman before. And now the best relationship I ever had. But the pikins them no gree. The pikins them no gree me marry her. No gree her marry me. He pain me. The more mature, more possibility of matured, peaceful, and stable relationship they be. Lady Uzo, am I a freak or wedo? Ike Oguro, Jaja from us. You're not the wedo. Neither are you a freak. What Uzo? I didn't mean you allow me to. You allow me train you for this lawn tennis. Now you for be the champion now. I've been the engineer you won't be. Ha! My railway engineer for UK. You know, great train me now. And I don't register for tennis club for here. Why no go play tennis for one day? Now to go follow this now once in a while. So that I buy tennis clothes. I never wear go play before. God go help me. Hey, this person will send me this boy photo. Confirm this gist. Oh, okay. No. Okay. My dear sister, I agree with you. From the bottom of my heart, for speaking the truth, I don't see anything like age as a problem, because all it's about your maturity in the mind, okay, it will enable you to know what is right, and as a wise man or a woman, you